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to the bona corner. Woman, a pure piano so corner south. Send a girl for the quick crabbing off. One on search trouble in your summer come out. Over to your corner now. So, Debbie Ruffy, send your money. Ruffy, sir, I am for your more frontier. I am no way. Why not cross Senegal? Woman, any quick crabbing off. Over to your corner. One page up until turn to your summer. Now, so Debbie, nowhere for the club on the field to the crowd. Nicholas Johnson, Jackson, and Piazza. Out of Bona, come and send your money back to Nicholas. Now, so Debbie, Nicholas Johnson. What page up on and so born and Timmy and for goal post them up. And for Bona, so Eddie Ama Ayas Senegal, Casper 92 Porn on FM. A live commentary on my song of Samuti. A more dower year, pa, man come for Nana. I can't send him out to the papa. Why never to me a breaking the virginity of the game? Amre and incredible number. Why never to me a breaking the virginity of the game? Amre and incredible number. Woman, pay the body of your summer. Born a crocodile. I hear Kali to cool your belly. What pay the body of your friend Montan Paso? Hina Kwa, no way. Woman number by Tibono, born number by it. I am Martin Odegaard, Odegaard a Krabanov, Odegaard a Piasov, and a born a crocodile.

Pona Kwama Senegal, Wama Ababatibono, Aqua Kakari Dista Gana Gay, Gana Gay Piasa, Arapona Kakama, Aya Diata, Diata Kakama Wachumba, over to the corner and so Tabby. Wama Entime Amfa Pono Anko, 29 minutes, and yet to me about so far. Opian one for Pola Trunyon Quatramo, Refer say Troyan to Fantia Senegal. Nowhere for the four point of the first tournament. Woman two money their summer. Now so woman sells to Pia Banasubu. This time around here to a frontier Norway. Senegal for the cock of Fabono. Senegal for the Abria Papa Papa. Men can find out. Woman two money their summer. Born of a day. Aya Kali to Kule Bali. What a born a quartier jumbo. Ada born a kakama. Abrantia Musa Nahate. Nahate Piasa come at the born a crowd. Aya Benkuma Fasa. Almost to the born a quena. Woman and Pia Pia Manasa. What sounds to the born a quartier jumbo. Ada born a come at Dwag Mendi. Mendi and Piasa. Ada born a come at Kali to Kule Bali. What Pedro Bolta tell your summer. Now someone to them for born a crowd. Senegal. Woman Sanko Kodibano. Woman at a born a crowd. Born a crocodile. Lamen Kamara, Kamara Batimia Corona, so no way. Oran Neland, we Pia Batibana Kama, Adama, I am nowhere minor. 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Nowhere for the crow crab on a sack. Alexander Sotloff, Sotloff Necro crab on a so debby. Senegal for a Pimonama Pona Trelano. Santo Rafa said Troyan to a frontier. Aya Senegal Babacara. Ottoman says Senegal support Tesla. Wamachante Tonyo Man Jubilee Yepa. Nelson Yasamato, move him was 3 years.

champions of Senegal. One more era for me, Kabako. One more Enya NTA. Yeah, she says second now for Mubaba. Now, Oma Baba, Jumani, Asan Sayena. Yet Tom Witchy. 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

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I'm a Norway. Woman people in the field, John McCraft. Born number by Dim, Aya Kalido, Kule Bali, Bali a Jamal, Ada Bona Kakamania, Born number by Dia Branton and Dip, Aya Musa Nahate, Nahate and a Krok Krabana, was answered a born a Kakama, Aya Abrantian and Dip, Aya. 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Wama apemu mbwanu diya fiyo chonmo Kasba 92.9 FM Live commentary Second half anywa sogo sawuti Sima mienu entim Awa second half anywa Wane kwa no way Wama te praga Wama anabone kwa nasa Wame piaso A time for no way Ego Halen Haaland Haaland atuatine tosu mienu Haaland at Watson at Tosomiro. Area man and a Norway Boba Kana. My goodness, what a game. What a goal. Nice goal ball standard. Haaland at Watson. Eddie Amon and a Norway Boba Kana. Senegal for my Camino. Senegal the African champions. Wama era for my Camino. Wama and Yantia. 48 minutes. Area to me on Papa. What's your time of that? Yen do baby a cra, non so Senegal. Woman Jimmy and Roguma Terminal Sanyan Samatokra. Omo Batimia Tekarana, a Quamel Swana Senegal. Omo Batimia Faso, Etimia Tiamoka, non so in football yet. Bibia Batimia say, men come front it up. Womo Etimi Yomun Yamaya. Womo Ebatimi Atiamoka. Dear Yan is so Matimia Yomun Yamaya. Look at that, Helen Holland. Very skillful player. What carbon to a tramakama? Goalkeeper Edward Mendy. Went to me on your point or she? Went to me on your point or she? I'm a point a quack to a tramo. Sincere me, cause a year. Nowhere for a little game by 2-0. Nowhere a little game by 2-0. Yes, I say, I am Senegal. Womo ebetumi ati kanana. Reference ayo Fabio Mwafantia ya Senegal. 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

Amutia 2026 Aya FIFA World Cup and my song of sort your life commentary a model year pa men come for now. Yan to a year game and a soap, Bono Aquacade, Aya Oran Neland, Nelan Pedro Bontete. Summer, Bona Trasanta Saka Ramo, I was in a Golofona Femo, Oma to the Bona Coronel Swaland, was on Soko Kodiban Bute, Nanso Debit, Oma Batimia Fana, Sena Golofona Fabono, and so so we're Tremo, Oma to me a Coronel So Debit, Woman to me for Bona Coma No Way, Woman Sanso Debon in the Bona Quartel Demo, and a Bona Cocomo Ranelan, Nelena Peda Bontel Tanya Summer, Oma to the Bona Coronel So Debit, Woman Piaman in the Fair Tremo Kama. On Matimia Kona, Senegal, Woman Sanso Kokojibono, Bona Kokodi, I am Lamin Kamara, Kamara Pedabotel, Tedia Summer Jumbo, Ado Bona Kakaba, I am Malik Diof, Diof Necro Krabano, Diof Piasov, Ado Bona Papa Gay, Ganajan Bonosov, Gay Jumbo, Ado Massage Romani, Mania Piasov, Ado Bona Kobankova So Jumbo, Ado Bona Kakaba, Lamin Kamara, Kamara Najan Bonosov, over to the Bona. Where Piasso come up, I am Bank of us off, back to Camara, Camaran Ejina Bonosa, was also the Bona Better Jamba, and a Bona Kakamania, Bona Sababadi, I am Gana Gay, Woman to me a Quena, a Baba Badia Branton and it, I am Musana Hati, Nahatana Krabana, over to the Bona Quena, where Piabanta Tell your summer, Bank of us off, Senegal, where you cross it in your summer, a time for Senegal, and so go a campa. Gwake Paura Neland Watibone Kama Adi Ama Ayas Aya Norway Babakana. It was a nice drive Nanso. It was a nice drive Nanso Abrantianende Oran Aya Neland Watibone Kama Adi Ama Norway Babakana. Woman to one in your summer, send a girl for the crow crab on a sap, born a baby, send your money, what you will come at, and a born a car come on in the path, what pet the boy tell your summer, oh, 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Oma to me at a cano crab, Oma near Bridia. So many to me bring here, Padia Senegal. Oma to me at Tomo Council Swanmo. Young Twa came on us up. Woman Piaban in your summer, nowhere for a crab on up. What a born a crab come a go a camp. Oran Neland, Nelan a Piaban Tate.
entered your summer. Woman Pierbona Soda Fretton Macra, Nelson, I am no way. Woman Babatibon in your Fretton Mouth, Woman Pierbona Squanessa, over to your corner, born a crocodile. I am sent down, I am lost and down, I am sort of sort over to your corner, and so debit. Woman to me for Pona Quasanto Refi, Wilson, I am true young to a Fantia, young to a Fantia Senegal. No way for the crook crab on the way, Chenmo. Womo and that one at your Senegal. Womo to one in your summer. Oma to me the Bona Quena. Alas and Dan and a sort of sort of the Bona Quetta Jumbo. And a Bona Kakama. I hug him. Hagam and a crook crab on the way, Chenmo. When I saw the Bona Quetta Jumbo. And a man who go kept up. Oran Neland. Nelan a pair present until Teddy Summer. Now so Senegal. I a Kalidu Kule Bali. Womo and a Bona Quetta Jumbo. And a Bona Kumed Dwed Mendy. Mendy a crook crab on the way, Chenmo. Mendy a Jumbo. And a Bona Kakama Brent Tennedy. I am just number 14. Adi Ama Ayasri Gomeno. Over to me a corona so debit. Woman Sanso Piaso. I am Idrissa Gana Gay. Said your money. Wababa for Bonnie Build. What Pedro Bontel Tedia Sama. Ben Kuma Faso. Senegal for Nepana. Do a Kara Karate. A time for Senegal. 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Abrantia Lamin Camara. 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Bono enam go post no sube be kra. Kesben 92.9 live commentary. 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Now, so no way. Woman son so called Jimbu. Alexander Sotlov, Sotlov Nigeria Bonasot. Woman Pierre in your summer. Marcus Obatina Kona. Were you born in your summer? Halana Jibon and so debit. Woman to me for Bonaco. Bonasayo. At us, a goal. A No way at what Neto Sumiasa. What a goal, what a neighbor standard. Men can find it out. No way for a 2 minute year pa. Men can find it out. No way for the making school any three. No way I'm making school any three. Helen at what Neto Sumiasa. Adi ama aya no way. Helena Twatine Tosumia said ya man no way. Samra Mikasi. Wetimi enya two goals. Adi ama aya no way mino. Gone for ye papa papa papa. Wamo pia bone to mwa. 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Pa na bona twatra. What up your bone kitwebi? And a bone kwa twatrim. Edward Mendy. Working no more beer, so better me at Tibon Nasso. Want to me and Tibono. Some name Castle Senegal. Woman of my Camiasa. Emma Matimia Timo Baco. Senegal of my Camiasa. Woman take Canama Baco. And so our animal. Young Shasta Senegal, but to me at Canama Biana. Casper 92.9 live commentary. And one song goes so with you 93.3. 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
we pray goalkeeper no say we pray water from center Rafi we say yen twen twen game no so 59 minutes my friend to just say my friend to just say I am France in Iraq game na nyina banaria ya France asha 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
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Woman editoria now why men come for now. Senegal but me at your mokana. I'm running crab on a match. I'm penning for some senior year. And you'll be a wuchali. I'm wearing your mamu here. Papa, papa, papa. The African champions are struggling. Men come for now. Kesbo 92.9 FM live commentary. FIFA 2026 World Cup and our song goes to your live commentary. No senya sematwakra. FIFA World Cup 2026. France and so any Iraq game no. My main fan to just send us up on a year. Nanka Womo and Bonansio. A Jemu Atoya. And
wamo breaking game no wamo etwa so letter wamo etwa so letter emma france din kunim ewa iraq fonoso frank france se kanmo miesa france se kanmo miesa emma iraq entimi entimo ba kukra na senya samatwa Casbah 92.9 live commentary emu etriye pa The Blasters of Ghana, Yejina Kono, and now about 8 p.m. Yejina Kono Yepa, Yeni England, Nase Nya Semetwa Kra, Enya Nkodako, Enya Gema, Nase Emumba Chukra, Ebaya Difficult Game Yepa, Menken Fenera, Nenso Yebom Payase Trenyan Ponyan Kopo, Webetia Ghana Fosufre, Na Yetimianya Ode 3 points, Ede Free Ayasa Game Nemo, Nankebe kwa ye pa. Eti amaye. Se Ghana e wini against aye England. Nesu automatically no. Ya qualify remo e wo run of 32. Ghana etimisha England. Ye betime a qualify. Eti remo e wo aye run of 32 nimo. Nesu ye next game. Yani Croatia. Nesu enye samutokra. FIFA World Cup 2026 live commentary. 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And my song goes to Muti. Nowhere for a young sister. Nowhere for a young sister. Abantia Antonio Nusa. Every game no more. Antonio Nusa. Every aya game mo ama branti osha jersey number 21 abranti osha jersey number 21 aya andre sababashana nemo Casbah 92.9 fm sanso suena senegal aya Kure Bali, enswe free game nimo. 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Woman page about tell your summer. Now so no way. Woman for body the free tournament come. Go keeper Oran Neland. Nena for body of them. What you wanted the bona co bank of us with jam up. Ara bona kakama. Arantia David. Woman to me a pure body of summer. Bona baba did. Aye Alexander Begat. Alexander Begat. Begane co crabbanot. Over to me a corona so David. Woman to me for bona cop. Aman aye Senegal. Woman baba for bona. Woman pure bona so the bona quete jam up. Ara bona come and dread mended. Mentinagina bona salt. Where pure so come up. Ara bona kakama. Aye Idrissa Ghana gay. Woman a jina bona salt. Ghana gay piasa. Ara bona. 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

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No way a breaky bunny dear free animal. 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Casbah 92.9 FM live commentary. A motor year pa men came for an up 73 minutes. And a yachimabo so far. No way 3, Senegal 1. 73 minutes. And a yachimabo so far. No way 3, Senegal 1. Casbah 92.9. And what song goes for with your live commentary? Casbah 93.3 live commentary. A motor year pa, men can find it up. No, we are brand here back where pray January to fuck and also. We turn on your tour and your park and also. You reference the entrance and game and also. Senegal for us a sign. Senegal for us a sign. Reference a your foul. Wasayan Chen Chen Kemanaso Wasayan Chen Chen Kemanaso Asa Bono Ako Bono We Abrantia Bakon Sawa Tua Chora Kanmo Asa Bono Ko Bomosa Refer Sasa Adiana Refer Abaje Adiana Refer Abaje Wabaje Faudia Tia 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Jamot At a Bona Kakuma Munyat What Pega Bono Said your money Money Money Money Money Money But with the Bona Romanat What Pega Bono Now so no way When my people need a fair tournament come out Bona Mabadi Aya Papa Sa Papa Sa Ne Krok Krabana Over to me a Kwanat Where you put it a course one month Where Jamot come out At a Bona Kakuma Munyat Over to the Bona Romana Now so debit Woman to me a for Bona God No way for not take you over, woman a crab on a corner side, over to me a corner, born on a baby date, Abrantia and the end date, a yellow center, sort of, over to me a corner, what a bona quarter jumbo, and a bona sacacama, I am Marcus, Marco de Bona quarter jumbo, and a man who go cap, I am Oran Neland, Nelana Pedabonte Center, now so Senegal, woman self for Bonabu, woman Pierre Bonasov, and a bacoma, I am. Edward Mendy, Mendy a trouble in the summer, born and conquest your gap, Aman, I am no way, woman son so for Bonibu, woman a peer but a so corner south, over to me a corner, what a born a thrust and tell second, now so debit, I am still a girl for a break, but in the fair turmoil, no way for a second for Bonibu, woman a born in not ten tenra, over to the born a corner, born a crocodile, Alexander, I am beg up, Zender beg up, beg and a crack crab on up, over to me a corner. What on a boise boquare de bona quete? No way for a peer peer so corner south. What's a sort of bona quatio jumbo? Ara bona cacama, around Tianade, Aya Christopher Ejat, Christopher, Christopher de bona quatio jumbo, Ara bona come a Marcus, Marco de bona senator jumbo, Ara bona come a goke path, Oran Aya Neland, Neland Rapeda Bonta Tantara Samo, Oma to the bona quarter and so debit, woman peer bona south, Ama bona. Wamo Epia Bona Soma Bona Traleno. Yes, here can you 77 minutes. And I have to be able so far. No way, Ashamiensa. No way, Atuatina Mamiensa. 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Wame Piaso. 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

it. 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I am Odilat. 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Young more frontier Senegal. Kesba 92.9 FM. 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Enema Songo Samutiana Senya Sametokra. A game in the morning. Pop, pop, pop.

Wala Yantwaso, a turn for a year, Senegal and so Dabi. Norway a club on the free tournament. Yantua a year game and also goalkeeper Diao, Edema a year Senegal. Weba Araba Chibono, we Pia Bonidia Toma Kamejemo, Arabona Kakama, Musa Nahate, Nahate to a year Diao, Diao ne Kro Krabano. 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Kesbe 92.9 live commentary. 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Watuban tell your summer. I'm a no we are sick of body build. 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No one for the crow crabbanot. No so Senegal said your money. 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Oh my goodness. No so reference the outside. Reference are outside 82 minutes and yet me about so far the we are yana dia ya kanasa the we are dia yana ayaka de ma aya Senegal womo era for my kamiasa womo e atimo bako Senegal era for my kamiasa matimi atimo bako Kesbe 92.9 live commentary Kesbana 3.3 live commentary. Animal Songo Samutie. Senegal the African Champions. Senegal the African Champions. Oh my goodness. Nyama Fama Mukra. Wamo who game and also men come for now. No way Ayan Sasa. Abrantia Aya. Begam every Aya game no more. Beckham free aya game no ama aya Sanson so ana aya sort of swear free aya game no ama aya a Boston so etime abashina nemo a Kesbe 92.9 live commentary a goalkeeper de ma aya Norway wa pede bon tete de sama o metru bona kona na so Wana kwa Senegal, wama take over. 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
84 minutes. Terminal booker for year pa. Men can find an up. A terminal booker for year pa. Men can find an up. Norway 3, Senegal 1. Senegal betting at take Kadamo Biana. Emran and Krebanamache. Nansu Adagiane Posokra. Men can find an up. Adagiane Posokra, crack. Terminal kwa year pa. 84 minutes. A couple of 6 more minutes. And the reference in the battle. So, Nadia Jumadan and Yana Badaria, Samura Mikasi, Senegal, and off my Kamiasa, Woman to me at Timo Bako. I am Gorke, Kiamo Fontian, I am Norway. A Senegal Gorke Pa, Wakako Fabono, what a Bona Tormo, with Pia Boni Bona Copen Kova Swajamo, Adaman, I am Musa, Musa Nate, Nahate, Pedabante, Tedio Samo, Nanso Norway, Woman Pimona Bat, over to the Bona Bana, Pepe Sa, Sane Crocroven Returmo, Woman at a Bona Quanasa, with Piazza, Ada Bona Kakama, Idris Gana Gay, with Chabad in the Summon and Swell Foul. I have found we are born at here, I am Norway. Ya bo edi etia Norway. Wama kwa kotra aya abantia washa Jesse number 20. Ibrahim Adi ama aya Senegal. Wama chana to parkanaso Santa Refi. Wate fau edi etia aya Norway babakana. 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Ladan, Neland in a crocrabano. Neland, Wano and a crook crabano. 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Wano swap pedabon tell your summer. Amo ever to the bona quana. Nowhere for Bobby B. Epa. Men come for another. 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A chance for Alan once again. Do what you are a canoe or send a girl of an ephemeral. 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Now so reference a foul. Santa reference a foul. Young more fancy and no way, Baba Connor. Casper 92.9 FM. 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Animal song goes so with you. Yes, here can you 88 minutes. And you're to me more so far. Senegal, and for my Kamiasa. I'm watching your team of Baku. I am to a Gamanoso. Bona Quaka de Martin. I am Digat. Odegaard ne Krabanasa. Martin. Over to me a Quarana. So the Bona to the lineup. I am go kick your more frontier Norway. I am go kick your more frontier Norway. Bono Ome Piaso Kama. Akwa kwa di Jesse number 19. Musa Nahate. Nahate ne kwa kwa banasa. Wana suwa jemo kama. Arabona kakama. Abranti osha Jesse number 14. Wadabona kwa chit. Ajabu di bona kakama. Aya Musa. Musa ne kwa kwa banwa chonbo. What a born a credit over to me a cock of fun up woman to me a cock of for bono. I'm a Norway woman up cock of for bono. Do what you're gonna connect it. I was in a girl of fun of football. What a born a remote at time for today and Norway at time for Norway. Non so dabby. Non so dabby. A year bump. A day Emma. I am Norway. A brand year bump. Want to be a for born and twittering.
Abrantia Pobrenti Mianfa Ponan Twatrim. So far, so good, Senegal. One more extra goal here, pa-pa-pa-pa-pa-pa. One more extra goal here, pa-pa-pa-pa-pa-pa. Menken Fenana. Kona Kikadima, Aya Senek, Aya. Nowhere, Bobakono. Nowhere, Nyakona. One more edge in a bonnetty. Yamcha so much men are full of Guana. No way. One more jump corner kick at it. What two corner did you summon us? So, one more primor so my bonus satra a line of 9 10 minutes in your so 9 minutes additional time. 9 minutes additional time. And one more time in two a game on us. So, Casper 92.9 live commentary. Casper 93.3. Yantua aya gamer so said your money one on a crab on over to me a corner said you non so debit went to me on four born and cut aman aya bob bob number by jibonot over to me born and cut what a born and cut bob one on a crab on man no way baba cut out over to me born and cut man out bob nejina born and cut where piasso come out at a born and come mating aya odigat odigat a piasso come out at a born and cut come on yat Senegal bought me a club and they fell to man out non so debit hala nababa jibonot woman to me on four born and cut born number did Idris Gana Gay Gana Gana Jina Bonasot what a bona quote Jamot at a bona Kakumanina Senegal for a pure pure bona quasat over to the bona Romana where Jamot Adama said your money where Bajibanot where Piasso come out at a bona Kakumanina Senegal for making way one more shadow so much me to my cat Idris Gana Gay one o'clock crab on a Jamot what's a so Piasso Adama Idris Gana Gay one o'clock crab on out said your money, rubber by Jimanot, what a born a question about over to me a conway Jamot, at a born a cacuma dieta, dieta Brazil cannot, what a so piasot, at a born a commander Colas Jackson, a Jackson a Jamot, at a born a cacuma, a Yanunia Chumma, said your money, over to me a conab, what a so Jamma come out, what Pedro Bono, so Goki Pana Ponti Borapi, over to me a conab. Senegal, woman sans so cocker for Bono, woman are born a corner sap, where Pierre Bonnidia summer, born a cocker, Mosena Hate, Nahatan a crock Robano, over to your corner, Idris Gana Gay, over to your corner, what a born a corner sap,

Monson the Heltip. What's it coming back with him in Senegal? Monson the Heltip, what's it coming back with him in Senegal? Casbah 92.9 FM. Live commentary, Casbah 93.3. And I'm a song of Samuti. My goodness, Senegal, but me at your Kanamana. I'm running Cabana Matches. It's your score line up. I had 3-2. Nowhere 3, Senegal 2. Nowhere 3, Senegal 2. Senegal crossing a score line up. Senegal crossing score line up. Yes, you're so much me at your Kanana. I'm running Cabana Matches, the African champions. 9 minutes of referee the Atoso. 9 minutes of referee the Atoso. No. Yabo Emu Miesa. I count 6 more minutes. Near the Jumanan in Yina. Edia Bonavia. Senegal, do something before you die. Senegal, do something before you die. Yantua Aya Gamanoso. Casbah 92.9 FM. 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Animal song of Samuti, more day yepa. Men can find an up. Senegal for number by Jibano. Woman appear, Pierbano so quarter was a long one. And a bona cacabania. Send your money. What about me a quarter and so debit? No way, Pierbano so my bona to the line up. Refer say a troyan to a frontier. No way, Babacono. Send your money for money in your fair term up. What to money in your summer? Idris Agana gay. One of crash book. What a bona quetcher gemma, Adam Patrick, Patrick Batimia Quana, where Piazza come out of Bona Kakamania, Bona Babadi Drissa Gana Gay, one a dinner bonus with Piazza to send your money, a dinner bonus over to me a corner, where you bonded your summer, Adam Bona come a Drissa Gana Gay, Gana get a bona quetcher gemma, Adam Bona Kakamania, Aqua Quaquadia Brantian and it, I am Diata Piazza. Adama Gana Gay, Jamal Kamat, Wapeda Bontel, Tedia Samot, Nansu, no way, you put in your friend, Montem Passo, Bono, I a Troyan to a frontier, no way, one or two money in your summer, let your money, one or crab on all way, you cross it in your summer, and so born up him. I a corner, King Kadima, I a Senegal. 9 minutes of referee in the Atoso. Yabo, I have five minutes. I can't 4 more minutes. Near the Jumadan in Bonavia. Nowhere three, Senegal two. Senegal, but in your Toma Kanana. I'm running club on a match. Nowhere brand here back where Janua to Park and Asso. And now we are brand tobacco. A genuine audio to a park and also a brand the other Adam Marcus. Marcus a bread the park and also Santa Refe. I call for medical attention. Adi Ama Aya Marcus. Yatamana to Intermamikra. Reference a plumber's continuum. Senegal and a corner kick. One energy of corner kick and a chip. One more peda corner kick and also. And now we are paying money the fair tournament. One more up in one in your fair tournament. Refers are saying, what's your foul? Yababo, Ediatia, Aya Senegal. No, we are brand tobacco. Ejan, what your top pack and also. No, we are for Chelsea, delay game and a sa. One more, I shall see a delay game and a sa. Men can find an app. Casbah 92.9 FM. 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Animal song of Swamuti. I count 3 more minutes to go. Now, yet a Jumadan in your banner. No way, Ashamiasa. Senegal, Ashe Atimumieno. And no way, Ashamiasa. Senegal, Ati Akanamumieno. Yanshasa, Senegal. The African champions. Amubetimi Atiamokana. Emran and Kabadamache. Akabaya. 2 more minutes. Akabaya, 2 more minutes. Senegal Mouabibia, this is the moment. Senegal Mouabibia, the African champions. Mouabibia, this is the moment. Wamatubani dia sama.
Senegal Akwako from Pony Butte. Woman to Wana Kama, Yakarato from the Refi. Wasson, I have found your more fancy and no way. Bono Ada Senegal of Fona Femo. Wamo ever bore it no way, Bobacana. Woman Pedro Bontel Terra Semo. Senegal of Fona and Bore Bat. Where Pia Bonnie your summer come up. Ben Kuma Fasa. Over to your Quana. Bono Akwako de Brantos said Justin number 17. When I call Betimia Quanat, it drills a girl again. When I saw my father in the affair, turn off where Pia Bonasot and a Bona come on Mustana did. Nahantana Crow Crabanot was a Bona Sanacha Jemma and a Bona Kakama. I have Papa Sa, Sanagina Bonasot over to me a Quanat and turn for Senegal and so Bona Pim. A Bona Pim, I'm a Norway. When are you putting the affair on Tempasso over to me a Quanat? One must send a long one. Eddie Bona Kakaman, Ayasana Gomu Kipat, Wano Se Pia Bonidia Samot, Musa Nyahati, Nahati Kro Krabanasat, Wano Se Pia Sakamat, Eddie Bona Kakaman, Ibrahim, Ibrahim Kro Krabanot, Wapeta Bono Nanso Norway, Wama Klebanida Fair Tremor, Selego Fonia Briepa, Akabaya 30 seconds, Nadia Tremor in Yla Padavia. Senegal for a winner corner kick. Woman energy corner kick connected. Woman Bassimia Tomacana. Senegal last chance and yet. Monfan Timoka. I'm about to be a Tomacana. Woman took corner kick in the summer. A turn for Senegal. And so Tabby. Bono Nam Go Post Rosso. Bono Nam Go Post Rosso. 9 minutes of referendum. 9 minutes in Yasso. 9 minutes in your so I can say center refi. What about me? I'm gonna be near the Jumanian in ya. A day I'm gonna be here. I can say refi, but gonna be now. Yeah, the Jumanian in ya. A day I'm gonna be here. No way to Senegal, too. No way to Senegal, too. No way goalkeeper. Oran Aya Neland. When I did not put it, Wapeda Bono and an eternal Sotabi. Rufosa, I am 22 Frontier Norway. Senegal of Fona Fabani, their fair tournament. Woman to one in their summer. Over to me, Aquana, Senegal. Woman a Pierre Bonassault. Was sending long one to watch your connective. Now, so nowhere for the people in their fair tournament. I saw Quacquadia, Senegal. I saw Quacquadia, Senegal. Now, so it's over. It's all over. Center refit. Wabona bandit to my delenina. Wabona bandit to my delenina. Adi abana. Aya. No way, Quatino. No one say Wakakatua be Afina no. I was standing him up. Wafe Ghana no kura. I was standing him up. A game in a nyo bade no way three. The African champion Senegal. Two. No way three. The African champions of Senegal. Wama timi a timo mieno. No se nyo sametwa. Casbah 92.9 live commentary. Game in a yina. Abaneye. Nenina Baneye. Senegal. Wamalusu. Senegal Wamalusu. Senegal 2. Norway. 3. Gamino. Abaneye. And so our Ehonimo. Casbah 92.9. 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Ana Musongo Swamu Eti Awa Ayak Nasanya Sametwakra. 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

0: Ocha, Minia Ba, Minia Bema. What is Shabreka Siripa Enam? And Comshaka Sibi, and Comshabia Emuadru Edda Wabrabus. Sawa Mompaya Mana Mema Anuqua, what Jim Pimpumuam? Mijidia said, Uma Mudibia Mem, and Unti a Fiada way, Ubeba Adans Jeripon, so in fancy. Now I recognize the cost Sabus, Edwinim, Amaya Bompaya, now Shabre Biara, or Bonifono Eviano, who is Sa Ebeka Sabia Jabis, and Sa E Canadian. Ayanumre, Nonkun.
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0: Enchakra, not June Busumi Akone, ye. Sadia Kodana no or that Elizabeth Yafnum, Timarinka or Kenya in the Huno, who is young Ebe Kenya. 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
1: Ebina dane ya wada anu kwa non wache ye ayari. 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
0: Anchakra, not June Busumi Akone, said Yakodana no or that Elizabeth Yafnu, say Marinka or Kenya in the Huno, who is sure a big Kenya, when even who will say Besum, now no so Edibi. 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

0: Shadia Kodana no order Elizabeth Yefnumu. 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

0: Aja, Minia Ba, Minia Bema. What is Shabreka Sibi Pa Enam? And Kom Shaka Sibi. And Kom Shabia Emu Drew Edda Wabrabo. So one Mompaya Mana Memoa Anuqua. What did Pimpe Munyam? Mijidia said, Oh, Mahamadia Mem, and Unti a Fiada way. Upa Adansi Gilipon, so in fancy. Now I recognize the Cosabos who Eddie Wenim. Amaya Bompaya. Now Shabre Biara, or Bonifono Eviano, who sa Ebeka Sabia Jabis, and sa a Canadian. Hey, anywhere, Nonkun.
1: Ebnada Neya Wada Anopano, watch ye, Irisa, or Jenny from Wimpin Pimson. Pasiada non do so yam pie, but Pasiada.
0: And Chakra, not June Busumi Akone, ye. Sadia Kodana no or that Elizabeth Yafnum, say Marinka or Kenya in the Huno, who is John Ebe Kenya. When Ebe who was Sabesum, now I know so Eddie. I'll be glad and see Chinchinchi as a Christo do any Yam. Junior,
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0: My Asia, now Bayashira, I'm an abrogine, and it's yes, so I'll be late for.

0: Adra, Minia Ba, Minia Bema. What is Shabreka City Pa Enam? And Com Shaka Sibi, and Com Shabia Emuju Edda Wabrabus. Sawa Mompaya Mana Mema Anuqua, what Jim Pimpumuam? Mijidia said, Oma Mamadia Mem, and Unti a Fiada way, Ubeba Adansi Diriponis, so in fancy, now I recognize the Cosabus Edwinim, Amaya Bompaye, now Shabriara, or Bonifono Eviano, when Sa Ebeka Sabia Jabis, and Sa E Canadian, Ayanibre, Nonkuno,
1: Ebinada Leya Wada Anopano, watch ye, Iarisa, or Jenny from Wimpim Pimso, Pasiada non do so ye and Piper Pasiada.
0: And Chakra, not June Busumi Akone, ye, Sadia Kodana, no, or that Elizabeth Yefnum, Tim Marin. Or Kenya in the Huno, we shall be Kenya. 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

0: 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Wisdom for today no. Ay Wednesday 29th May. Go to Muarefe. 29th May 2024. I wanna watch you on the day. Don't wait for God to work a miracle for you. You must do something for God to do to work a miracle for you. Na makanda me na misuye. I say, Wednesday, 29th May, 2024. Don't wait for God to work a miracle for you. You must do something for God to work a miracle for you. And who are some of you? 2024. 29th May. It's not on the side of me, dear. You have 11 years. Me have 11 years. Me have 11 years. E ku na ye no won wa ba bo so de mi si du na mi so na no mi ba kwa plaku na e fi me hu ma ya me be ye e na me be na me de so si da o ka akuma o de be na mo tu ma adwunim nti mo tu ma adwunim no 2024 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Don't wait for a miracle to come and sign up. Until I find a miracle. Only it didn't be a miracle. But Daniel Miasica say, because I have a bad turn on her, bad turn on her, bad on her. Nature, I am your shabby, and I say, I want to say, you know, who are you, Papa, and put it in a walk. And some not do soon. And couple was like, my day, not my day. Yeah. na God of Mopo, where you mind the swing, to watch a name. When the Maya, almost my ass, so one cassa.
1: The feminine and every free teach him and a bye. Namijina, I made them up and Yanko Bonga say, near my baby, now I am mammy. 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
1: 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And I'm saying, Madame, oh, what to, oh, hunto, mummy and union. 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Mube dresser for market. Tia wadano, and no musim. 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Now, Miss Missy, to me, Banner, I catch him up and I may say, I'd rather family could do. Now, me name to be a papa or womb. 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Miss Sherman, what day? Now, Miss Me, your mopa, but Yen and I am mopa, ma. I was saying, Yapu could do. See, yes, a pair car. 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
0: Shut up.

For though we walk in the flesh, we do not war after the flesh. For the weapons of our warfare are not carnal, but mighty through God to the pulling down of strongholds, casting down imaginations and every high thing that exalted itself against the knowledge of God, and bringing into captivity every thought to the obedience of Christ. 2 Corinthians 10, verse 3 to the verse number 5. For though we walk in the flesh, we do not war after the flesh. For the weapons of our warfare are not carnal, but mighty through God to the pulling down of strongholds, casting down imaginations, and every high thing that exalted itself against the knowledge of God, and bringing into captivity every thought to the obedience of Christ. 2 Corinthians 10, verse 3 to the verse number 5.

Jesus. Good morning, sweet Holy Spirit. Blessed be the Holy Trinity, the Father, the Son, and the Holy Spirit. Soma nosa prasko laze, jego shalaza, jabrado shaleko sapadize. Father, we honor thee for this morning in your presence. Thank you for Tuesday morning in your presence. We love you, we adore thee, we cherish you, we bow before your majesty, we salute the excellency of your power. Receive all the glory for what you've done for us till now. Thank you for the

breath in us. Thank you for the breath of life. Let everything that has breath praise the Lord. Praise ye the Lord. Father, we thank you for the ability to breathe and live fully. Thank you, Father, for the blood of Jesus Christ of Nazareth, allowing us to access your throne of grace with boldness, freedom, and confidence. Thank you for the overcoming blood of Jesus Christ of Nazareth. Father, we thank you for the name of Jesus, the name that is exalted above every other name. Thank you, Heavenly Father, for the name of Jesus, the name above every name that is named. Father, thank you for your spirit in our spirits. Thank you for the indwelling of the Holy Spirit in our spirits. Thank you for the infilling of the Holy Spirit in our lives. Thank you, Heavenly Father, for making us the habitation of your spirit, the Holy Spirit. Thank you for the personality, the presence, and the power of the Holy Spirit in our lives. Thank you, Heavenly Father, for the fellowship of the Holy Spirit. Thank you, Father, for giving us your Spirit, the Holy Spirit, our comforter, our helper, our strengthener, our advocate, our intercessor, our teacher, our guide, our standby. We give you all the glory, the praise, the honor for your angelic presence and protection in our lives till now. Liko shalo saprasa. Liko shalaso saprasa. Heavenly Father, receive all the glory, the praise, the honor, and the adoration. In Jesus' name. Hallelujah. Hallelujah. Hallelujah. Hallelujah. Hallelujah. Hallelujah.

sola no shapraskola se patosese. 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Today is Tuesday, 23rd of June, 2026. The time in the house is 2 minutes past 3 a.m. You are blessed for staying with me from 2 a.m. till now. Your presence fills this precious one, I prophesy over your life that as you stay with me until 5:30 a.m., your life will never ever be the same again. Get ready to encounter the touch of the Spirit of God in your life for your positive turnaround. Your salvation has come today. Your miracle is here. Your deliverance has come. Your prosperity is now. Your success is now. The grace of God for your life has come this day. Your healing is now. Precious one, expect the best as you stay with me in the presence of God from now till 5:30 a.m. Sola lo shabrato saprasis, jegedo zapatas, jacato saprasso sapaha, jegedo zapata gata, jabrado shalize, jegedo saprasso sapaha daza. 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Now let the Holy Ghost take charge of the airwaves right now in the name of Jesus Christ of Nazareth. Let the Holy Ghost fill Ligosha, your room right now. Mano Sapaya, ah, Jadata Shaprasha. Let the Holy Ghost move over your life right now. Ligosha, for healing, for deliverance, and breakthrough encounters in the name of Jesus Christ of Nazareth. Mano

in the days of old when you moved over the waters. In Genesis 1, the verse number 2, Spirit of God, move over your people, incubate your people, overwhelm them right now, overshadow them right now, endue them with your power. Shagado Shaprasha, in the name of Jesus Christ of Nazareth, Holy Ghost.

0: Yes, healing is coming to somebody right now. Receive it in the name of Jesus. Deliverance is coming. Take it in the name of Jesus Christ of Nazareth. The burden over your life is lifted. Bado Shabaya, yokes are broken. 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Zado Shalaza. Jagato Shaprasko Lazes. Jagatatabados. Igado Sapraso Sapahada. Now, in the name of Jesus Christ of Nazareth, I prophesy over your life by the spirit of prophecy, Jagadosha, that the anointing of the Holy Ghost is coming upon you right now, breaking every yoke in your life. 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The yoke breaking power of the Holy Ghost, the yoke breaking oil, it is falling on you. It is coming upon you right now. 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Receive it. Manosa padoses, jagadosha. Igatosha praskolaza. Yokes are broken now. Yokes are broken now. Mental yokes are broken. The yokes on your body are broken. The yokes, ligadosha paya, disturbing any part of your life, are broken now. They are broken now. They are broken now. They are broken now. Manosa, receive that anointing. Receive that anointing which is able to break your yokes. It is coming upon you now. Take it in the name of Jesus Christ of Nazareth. Somebody on this platform, I prophesy to you that right now you are anointed for Ligadosha, extraordinary results concerning Jabadosha, that area of your life. Receive that anointing, Manosha, the anointing for extraordinary results. It is coming upon you right now. Receive it, receive it. After now, you shall see extraordinary results in the area of your career in the name of Jesus Christ of Nazareth. After now, concerning your business matters, extraordinary results, Lego Shabaya, Lego Shabadosha, shall be recorded in your life. Receive that anointing, that anointing, that anointing, Lego Shabaya, that is able to bring you extraordinary results, that anointing that is able to bring you miraculous results. Receive it in the name of Jesus Christ of Nazareth. Somebody declare, I receive it. Sado sapadaza, jado shaprasho saprases, jigedo shapadaza, jado sapayada. As you connect to this altar this day, I prophesy that doors of favor, jado shaprasha, and opportunities are opening for you by the power of the Holy Ghost. They are opening. They are opening. They are opening for you this day by the power of the Holy Ghost. Ligosha. By divine command, let doors of favor and opportunities, Ligadosha, open for you by the power of the Holy Ghost. Let them open, let them open, let them open, let them open, let them open, let them open, let them open, let them open, doors of favor, Ligoshaya, and opportunities, Jadosha Paya, let them open, let them open, let them open, let them open, let them open, let them open. Let them open. Let them open. Let them open by the power of the Holy Ghost. Holy Spirit. Shadakosha prasas. Shagadosha prasas. Lagadosha, by divine command, I prophesy that every badosha prasha impediment to your progress, Ligadosha, is removed this day in the name of Jesus Christ of Nazareth. Whatever is badosha prasha impeding your progress concerning any area of your life. It is eradicated by fire. It is eradicated by fire. It is eradicated by fire. Jado Shaprasha. Barriers are removed. Obstacles are removed. Jabadosha Paya. Zadagadise. Jabadosha. Whatever is working to stop your movement in any part of your life, by divine command, it is removed. It is removed. It is removed. It is removed. It is removed. It is removed. It is removed. It is removed. It is removed. It is removed. It is removed. Jadagayatosha Prashosha Prasas. Jagadosha Prashos. Ligo Shalaba. Badosa Lishos. By the power of the Holy Ghost. Manosa. I command divine speed. Divine speed. Divine speed. Divine speed upon you. Jigo Shapaya. Lego for accelerated breakthroughs. In the name of Jesus. Receive it. Receive it. Receive it. Receive it. You need it. Speed to breakthrough. Speed to breakthrough. Speed to breakthrough. Receive it. Jadadosha. Speed to breakthrough. Receive it. It is coming. It is coming upon you. Take it. Take it in the name of Jesus. Ligadosa Pada. Jadosha Leze. Jabradagada. The grace of God is upon somebody right now. Jado Shapaya. Enabling you to overcome that challenge and that limitation in your life. In the name of Jesus Christ of Nazareth, grace to overcome challenges and limitations. Receive it. It is on you right now. It is on you right now. It is on you right now. Take it, take it, take it. You need it. You need this grace. Grace to overcome every challenge in your life. Grace. Ego Shapada. To overcome that limitation in your life. In the name of Jesus Christ of Nazareth. And will be Esame. And will be Susia. Bado Shapaya. Sa and Wasawi. Ligado Shapaya. Edu Odum Edumu. Bado Shapaya. Na Adibiara a Ewo Brim. A Epese. And who DSC. A Pese. And no Chichi. A Pese. Ijina Winim. Sa and Wasawi Intino. Who can start at the Kodia. Edi Ashe. If we and Echo. Udi. Sa at the Kodia. So if we and Echo. Bado Shapaya. Adibia Swa. A Pese. And you will see a quine. Emma Wabra Bonifibia. CCA. And Wasabi Esso. Mano Shaya. Ama Udi Buafa. Sa at the Kodia. So. And this I will see a quino. U Buafa. So. And Wasaninti. And Wasaninti. And Wasaninti. And Wasaninti. And Wasaninti. Mano Sapaya. Jagado Shaprasa. By divine command. I speak over your life. 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Receive it in the name of Jesus Christ of Nazareth. Manos Alisos. Shagado Shapaya. By divine command concerning every area of your life, I see you walking in supernatural authority and dominating your domain in the name of Jesus Christ of Nazareth. Zadosha process. Jegedo Shaprasos, Jagada Dabadosh, Librado Shaleza, Jagado Zapaya, Jadeko Shaleza, Legadosa, Badosha Legadosha, Manosa Leza. Receive divine favor that will cause you to exceed Legosha expectations, Legosha, and break every record. Receive that favor. Manosa Lizes, Jagatosha Prasa Bada, Adumbi Tobisusia. 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Every barrier that is standing Ligosha in the way of your success is being removed right now. Jigosha Laba. Ah, breakthroughs of all kinds are coming your way from this day. They are coming. They are coming. They are coming. They are coming. They are coming. Breakthroughs of all kinds are coming your way from this day in the name of Jesus Christ of Nazareth. Jadosha praskolaze. Zadosa padosha laya. Ligo shalaba badosa. What others have said is impossible for you. I prophesy that right now the God of Mopa Manosa Losha is making it possible. Jigedosha badosha by the power of the Holy Ghost. Zadadadosha Jagadosha praskalazes. Ego shalazaza Jagadosha prashas Ligadosa pada Jabradagada Jadadabadosa prashas. Precious one, this is your day.
1: From the shadows to the light,
0: favor is commanded upon you in the name of Jesus Christ of Nazareth. This is your day. Mercy,
1: let my spirit sing,
0: shall be with you throughout this day. Manosa, this is your day. Manosa Lisha. Ah, by the voice of heaven, Ligadosha Padagaya Jabradosha, you shall enjoy open heavens in the name of Jesus Christ of Nazareth. This is your day. You will break through on all sides. This is your day. Ligosha Baya Ligadosha, you shall walk in triumph in the name of Jesus Christ of Nazareth. This is your day. Strength and wisdom to achieve the impossible is your portion. This is your day. Everything about you is divinely covered and preserved in the name
1: Holy Spirit
0: of Jesus Christ of Nazareth.
1: Holy,
0: so shall it be. So shall it be. So shall it be.
1: In everything I see, from the
0: God bless you. I love you so much. It's time for daily.

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Daily Meal, preparing Christian soldiers for the war. Daily Meal with Reverend Obi.

0: Okay, it's time for Daily Meal. Let's go to 2 Corinthians 10, the verse number 3 to the verse number 5. 2 Corinthians 10, verse 3 to the verse number 5. For though we walk in the flesh, we do not war after the flesh. For the weapons of our warfare are not carnal, but mighty through God to the pulling down of strongholds, casting down imaginations and every high thing that exalted itself against the knowledge of God, and bringing into captivity every thought to the obedience of Christ. For though we walk in the flesh, we don't war after the flesh. We don't fight in the flesh. For the weapons of our warfare are not carnal, but mighty through God to the pulling down of strongholds, casting down imaginations and every high thing that exalted itself against the knowledge of God, and bringing into captivity every thought to the obedience of Christ. Every thought must be brought to the obedience of Christ. Every thought must align with the word of God. Child of God, you need to overcome the battles confronting your emotions. Listen, victory begins when your mind agrees with the word of God rather than the circumstances around you. If you want to win in life, your mind must agree with the word of God and not the circumstances around you or your emotions.
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0: 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This is very, very important. So when you're ready from Manosa Prasa, 3 John verse 2, beloved, I wish above all things that thou mayest prosper and be in health, even as thy soul prospereth. Beloved, I wish above all things, or the four, me impire say, Adin in emu, ensue, didicano, Adin in em, ensue, Nina apomude, next nasi wa pomudimu, send ye, ensue cra e ye.
1: I will make a joyful noise.
0: And so God wants you to prosper. in every area of life, according to 10 John verse 2. 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When you prosper in your soul, you prosper in life. The prosperity of your soul is what determines the prosperity in the other areas of your life, according to 3 John verse 2. And what is your soul? That is your mind. That is your mind, your thinking, your emotions.
1: As to the spring, Holy Spirit.
0: 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That is thinking well, thinking in line with the scriptures, making sure that your thoughts are aligned with the word of God. What is the prosperity of your soul? It is a soul that the word of God is prospering in. 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Listen, according to the scriptures,

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1: 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Offer coffee, and we're in another cowboy. 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

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trip if you are pianena hutia we kasi be mu nchiremu bebre ahfo na etiefo

0: Afe yentie kasiyebono wa enchimu. Ghana Education Service in Penny 4 year down when you are break, yeah. Some more can say, no, say, bro, school for quite a year will be a senior high school, yeah, or Monsu and Wano. The moon, yeah, they say, about a table who I know do school more. Now I talk a mochiao, Safua, I question the banser, say, I could unwet me a year senior high school, 1 year now from an hobra. We know just a sunny man who I echo so ever senior high school mono, and yadi or manager who want to know Emma, Sadi, and so intimate or so. We soon tea and ra. Penny 4 year that Ghana Education Service, Mukun one or no, one more a day at all. If ya say, or GD yes, I dear ya air cosway, so I can no one see ya no and temoa, and ya dear a beboa, and the sun soon tino, one more a day at 2 years, say senior ice cream penny 4 a da no no inyano, a banner soon so or so kama or motier, says I dear, and ya dear, a fat a quampasso, Professor Ennis, Debbie see on your crunch for penny ya, or the years are not, or the 2 years say, well, we're headmaster, would a senior ice school, I know, yes, I see your day, why head now. Ni so na obebusu no amakwan maze si ya no ebiasi e wo school mu biemu no omo e de obefa emrakwan so
1: culture we don't like. If you follow the social media over the weekend, see that the social media was boiling. Ghanaians don't want it. It's not a culture.

0: to entertain at all. So we've asked heads to ensure that it doesn't happen. In other words, we want to change the situation. If they cannot change the situation will change them. I'll remove them. I'll get somebody who can put the feet down. So the sanction could include removing them from office and bringing those who can instill the discipline we want on our campuses.
1: Sir David Sokwanche for Penny or the Ghana Education Service are not Kokoba or the senior high school headmasters no so among my crime man could school are. Obata biara emfa kasi kani ade emejo mani ewo skunu mu. 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
2: Once must be a delegate. So that anybody who is affiliated. Bantuma was peaceful. Everything was going on. Until we have come to realize that. People, the MP and a group of people intend to completely manipulate the polling station Abu to suit his choices of people he wants them to be executives. Listen, there is a process the party goes through, and we all want to go through the process. So if you run the thing peacefully, whoever gets elected is elected, becomes an executive. You go for election, whoever wins, wins. Fair, cool. But in the event where somebody decides that who he wants must be a delegate, so that anybody who is affiliated with to you must be taken out of the album, we will disagree. That means for all of us. It's not for anybody. Can you imagine an album that a constituency chairman who is supposed to be leading the process has been taken out of the process because of the MP, who has built his own group running the whole show, and now they are taking people out. Somebody has been delegate for 16 years, 12 years. They are taking them out because of me. No, I don't understand. We must do a fair and clean up for peace to prevail in Bantu. Then we'll go for a peaceful election.
1: Where about my battle so Rashabe about my battle for special so NPP amanyukundwem training chairman Fifi Mensa and otenin kan kasi boy uti e wo Kesben 93.3 FM or here wo Kesben Plus TV and afi Kesben Television so and I second semen me kwa tie chi Niwa Scientific Hospital Dr. Nemo the womb and penis repairer or see a wo ho pa na ye dia branya kopadom mama an bebre nya made bi o mo atoro 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Yeah, would the Ochia have our pardon? What did we are now? What did you know? No one wants you. What is such a town? No conference, a tea paper, no more. If you free be free, there to where the old will be bread. Doma when you be at all, back Marcia Fredman's LK, cap herbal swam, Nabwachi Bank Crow Kaisi, Gabson Okofodia, AMS or Takra, the PK Gambilla Watamale, Wachansa, and so Elkikus, and to for 0591 565557 0591 565557 So Ajima Bedu Enterprise Seminkao says Sister Macron, your own Sister Pilchers, and when you blue, Sister Pilchers, or the board you near, another year in Christ to do. And who soon let the part or the sister season powder I back home and all chicken flavor, go flavor, and after this flavor, we spice up and made you near the and a sister oil. Tony Mammy and Sao Besima, Jadio and Yagro Crows, Yanni Yumi Crano, not a friend from Bapito, it will just be a Kumasi PZ, a doom, Pampasu, Roman Hills, Swami, and a band to my doom in our crown, Franco CM and our Kaiship, the so pull now, Sabeca Frey, 0243 535 0252 0243 535 5025 So Kaisman University College Gusore Kamu says Abrey. So what we are senior high school trade so super tradition. So she upon one Ghana Tertiary Education Commission GTEC Ajo Matumu Naya Moma Budding Kratas almost soon to me near Juma Yo Majuma Sweni a Kaisman University College course man up as well. Bachelor of Business Administration, Obasaw ye Marketing Accounting, Human Resource Management, Banking and Finance, Obasaw Bachelor of Science Information Communication Technology and Computer Science, and NFA Entrepreneurship, Bachelor of Arts in Media and Communication Studies, Bachelor of Science in Nursing, Midwifery Logistics Procurement and Supply Chain Management or more AE. School Ibe who more campus on Yemino, Baku a Doom, main campus no ewo Quantas Lake Road, na city campus were doom, and Asra has a day in the deal and we be a Kesbe Media way. Now, but what they are permission form no be to when you have 6 credit passes and quadia or qualify so more and away a juma or number first one 0501 637383 0501 637383 and so then one more any in Kitahome. And I know because the other came near a gentleman that Father's Day, yeah, no soon tea, and you may be brave and I retire cheap, say a biscuini, a memory na now how be a woman, also it's me up here, now you to us here, and so at the amount executive process center or mobile, and onto the Nippon Boost or no, meant to me, I'm free memory in envy, and onto or see a fan to him, say, oh, baby, no man to me, I hoa. For the executive process center, I was separate dot or him man fee ho separate dot or him fee who drew wa or maybe free. So buy ye, then to my own to draw no more or maybe I won't try a home kebia. And I'm a castle 0558228481 0558228481. And I hope I'm about to send a better.

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1: walking up this street 2 years ago was the proudest moment of my life. A new Labour government, the first in 14 years. A page in our country's history turned after years of disappointment and despair. The chance to change the lives of millions of people for the better. That's what I came into politics for. The journey to that point was not easy. 6 years ago, I inherited a Labour Party that was politically, financially, and morally bankrupt. I was told time and time again that my party was finished, that we were consigned to history.
0: Wei aye ura se Keir Starmer prime minister ye oda Labour Party amanyokuwa no no no asan so ye pani oda English man no no ano de tuja se nanka beye emfie dumiensa nie nanka Labour Party amanyokuwa 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
2: wants a summer holiday. It's really, really important that we ensure that the country is being governed. Keir Starmer has had to resign because his defence secretary said he was not looking after national security. Whatever happens now, we need to make sure that national security is the number one agenda. And that means that Andy Burnham needs to explain where the money to fund our defence is coming from, and he needs to cut welfare to pay for defence. I'm quite worried that the focus is all on the Labour Party, not on on the country. And the fact is that whoever is the leader, we still have the same problem. What is important is that we get someone in who understands what governing is about.
0: Opposition leader here or that Conservative Party are not a war in grace. Sim Rasa with your few more Iraq can be bad enough and not stress there be a piano. I don't know. Kabayanka, Iraq is time. I want to know when we are no a brow didn't a kunya betu. No, my crime are for Francois Ba Robert Tor, Madame Musso. Now, in grace, memoir. One more maybe the Prime Minister, a chrono. Sabi, Oma Kunya, no better transfer and chakra. And this is a Ghana near Mani Akanoa, Yetua Ba, this is in Fier Nainaso, and Sani Asako to be wow party with the animal. So, Musa would Jumano and Swenia and Tampanuan on the wall in Kunsa. So, going race memoir, Prime Minister, yeah, with the idea of Chair Pabaco and our hand with that TV sui, one Ura, Tony Blair. Tony Blair, dear, with the idea Chair, with the idea free, a film Pimino, and a Dunson. 1997, I feel up in my hand crown and near your crown. So 1997, sir, I will film Pim Yununi and Song and Sana at Okro. Now, no call ye actually, no, and not Gordon Brown on also buy it. Gordon Brown buy a few years, I prepare and on a party, Mali Jagu, the Chim said, Debbie, well, you want to say any, Diacuniano, yet do trust work or Pim see a better by ye in the form and on also almost Senua and we see for more or no call ye no, and not David Cameron. Or no so by a film pimien do 2010. Okay, film pimien do in Sia, no dear, Yame Buano, MOD in Fiencia, Utua Baba Kudim Kunim, SR Cordia Tosmino, and Sana, a Kunyano A Friend in Samo. Na they become a room coyano, and a rat is a may by a tender may be a film pimieno at Dunsia 2016. Nymphia me and Sasso Pepe 2019, and I engage if was it there be a ra. 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I'm some rasek kama or by not just ansana rasek is sama ebebano na Conservative one the idea in fear do me and sa I'm a Labour for not opposition at a pair you know so also by ya then that's all sink you bet me a channel or also sabre or by an infier me no prepare panel or my fortress and a memo and swan or mon panel yen into no so my own kunsa or my name a se Labour Party for or metro by any powerful fro na September a bubble smino or no so about betwa a jume and so as so. Yen fro ni amasan ni yen ko America memo no America man peni do na Trump Obama ne se o so ara be di echira JD Vance ene amanone so afo ru Marco Rubio e mo money Iran man no penifo akosia na so wien san kan ya o mo ka no won de o catch Iran fo se Iran fo anti asia ono do na Trump ade o so ye no obeye bi se won tra ho e ma se be o metwa poma e ma en senate tenten yen tie do na Trump
3: if Iran does not abide by the MOU Are you still willing to
4: say? When I didn't say it would cause a depression, I said it could cause a depression, right? And I said that I don't want to be Herbert Hoover. That's a president I don't want to be because he, you know, he was in charge during the Great Depression. And certainly a lot of bad things could happen. That would be one of the things. I don't think it would, but if it did, but no, if Iran doesn't, live up to their agreement, or if they're not behaving, I will do what I
3: so
0: Hey, America, my friend, I told you, said, the only Iran man, the only one who saw me, and so many, dear. The also, you know, by any more, dear, person, your party, one for some aunt to ya. Now, some make us say, a money already is incrementing in Anno, Arab countries like Gulf countries in Penny Four, or more Aquidius Yawa Carter, or my seminar is Roman Travel Ma and Toqua. American Israel for any round for coin, your ma, a Japadia, be brisay or medis or no, and sign and pay your bill. And the also, me be a ma as you be san Kayan, some may be Cabo Moon, normally round for Akasa, normally America for Antias yet to my age, Mano, or Mutu one among. A main penny fortress, Iran man at Yasia says it's so maybe you're more prone. I'm an international atomic energy agency IAEA Mekua. Omo he so maybe to me, yes, she am my accordiano. Omati me by Iran, memo. No matter here, say Iran, if to draw no more frafrano, she am my accordiano, my day, and I'll be before be any sea or more any soul. Now, sorry, she'll be a cheap. And a Carter, Prime Minister, my son of Penny, what they are to ya, say already, would you dear Warishimu, send Sankayam Penny for you now, because you're more Kayano, the Bia Benano came with me abwa, I must be a more pair or man mono, and don't sweat him up more, or Monte a tree basabasabia. Yet for one year called Canada, memo Montreal, and I yedre, a mania and Saka and Watchers and Rap, women for be a queen to Emma or TC, supermarket in the B apartment building be a wono, any pie or more room I Jew for. Jew for and a tip on mupa. The mu ya so be the two, Eura and Puma Bakumu. 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Kon 1 million drones. Ye nuntino. 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Russia for otoba no. No omu nsu toko. So omu kum time mufo Ukraine memua. Woman Smokumbi, ewo Russia, memu ne no edebe ma Russia phone, se baby, and to connect drone, on to me, cream for Ukraine, man. So, no, no, what you matter, say, that's when Jason can be or no, or more etime swaye. I was having a way in the agent, so, the other no pain on Siaka, Siba, and Sakana, Kesben, 93.3 FM, Sahwe, Kesben Plus, TV, and Afi, Kesben Television, so no, a day, a sick of your pain, and the moon, you see, matching your media, and a day to us, so Kesben, 93.3 FM, and Afi, Kesben Plus, TV, so, you know, you see, your crammer.

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0: 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We'll be right back. Gotta pay some bills.
3: Obi na invite me say me mra wedding. Na me bedroom here, me sha man for dressing. There's more room for improvement. Me say me sia fa me wan me gina. Mr. Ultimate mo. Me nya chira wo say, say who ra Ultimate Fashions mo. Refriginando, Kenneth Cole, Max Fendi, Perry Jacob, and memberships papa bi. 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Enye na wo. 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E ma die wo. E man yo ma ye sheko wedding, party, engagement. Brands from across the world. Ellen Trace, Adriana Papel, Jones New York, Tehari. Casper, any baby break it down. Say, we share more sana say, more than this annual, more than this spectacularly. Said, ya be ya, and Crofobe will say, oh, what drano, edimu, wedding gown, wedding gown. Kolanta de, ning in our ultimate fashion.
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10: you do to yourself
8: latest fool wa brabo mu yonko.
11: All correct, sir.
12: I take a woman.
11: Merime do delay man capsules. Ya wunu mye idie.
12: Boy, yeah.
11: I wode na wenye ne sano. Wu delay a juman no so papa. Na wu se. Na wu ye ni ye pa.
12: Delay man capsules. I don't know. A man misi sinu me koto jemwa ye ten.
11: I can see. Na law ke misha ene ne capsules sa. E mani merime nina numbie nu. Me numbie nu mido. Wu hu me se.
12: Mi hu se wa hii fiyo a ye fe ni ti pa.
11: Enti na wu I said, what would delay, sir?
12: Sir.
11: Lock and mixture and in the capsules. Means so if it's a chrome, you BM Mura. So what be delay, crano? Miss Rome.
12: Bema now, baby, I will be won't pay. And now, what about you? I will hobby a piano. For lock and mixture, a siano. You're able to say gonorrhea, white, syphilis, and the cacao will be a one inch mini da into my lock and mixture and in the capsules. And may you through. I will have a and pharmacy name. Kubwa for 0242-133-577.
13: Anna 0248-619-999.
11: Lock and mixture and in the capsules.
12: And what's that here?
11: In kind.
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0: ready to face England and ne enyumre.
1: It's a, me as a footballer, I dream to, you know, to play against most of the best players in the game, and then coming against players like this is like a dream for me. You know, I see myself to be a player for big games and big players. You know, so it's just time for me to also shine. You know, wherever, you know, like people are tipping them to be the favorites and whatnot, but then I'm trying to like make sure that after the game, the news is going to change around it. Yeah, I mean, I think it's not just England. Every game that we go into, we take every aspect of the game very seriously.
0: May you some Gideon Mensah when you saw Eddie Atuja, coach Carlos Queiroz when they coach Eddie Mada Black Stars of Ghana. Was it a net match ever bono? A great match and ever because of a Ghana Black Stars and the England national team. No, coach Carlos Queiroz.
2: Great match in front of us. Just one more great match. This is what we're looking for during all our lives, to be in the right environments, in the right moment, right time, to play against the best players in the world, with the best players in the world as well from Ghana. So it's an honor. I cannot have words to express how much we are enthusiastic and the joy that we feel inside us to be here tomorrow. Thank you. Questions.
0: Coach Carlos Queiroz in someone where they had two janonum. Now back here last walk up but he run and a Bayern. Now I'm off for Kobisa and say how did he run by a walk up on him. England on England boy Mama Shano a year four I'm saying 6-0. 4 years down the line, they no come and they are found. Was he way it came a year 4 years ago? It came Sabre, different team, different mentality, and a baby because of Ghana and the England and the air babisha.
2: 22, I think, was in football after 4 years. It's like a century. So I just didn't even remember where was that. I was not defeated. It was in football, we never lose. We win or we learn. We learn a couple of lessons in that day, special, unfortunately, in a very special moment for the team that I was coaching in that moment. Probably it is in your memories. Was a great storm and environment around our game, but I don't want to talk about that anymore because it is history. It's another game. It's old games are different.
0: Coach Carlos Queiroz, a coach at the Black Stars of Ghana, and this sounds similar to that. What can say for teamwork? What's a better and individual players? So, what can say for teamwork? Said Thomas Tepataba, your Jordan, what's a derby? A teamwork in a winning game, and so a day, Emma, a young mind. What's a starting lineup? No, and Sakraye, a betimi, a bem. Coach Carlos Queiroz, this summer, what they are to journey.
2: So, along my life, I never talk individual about player. I only talk about one specific player in my team, which is the team. My team in the last game was resilient, was play with discipline, with full concentration, with only one thing in the mind, the fight for the win. As I always say, we have to find a way to win, Panama was one game. Now it's a different game. We're gonna introduce a couple of different players on the starting lineup. And
0: when you see my coach at the Ghana Black Stars for the Atuja, what can say for England national team? No, what simply be trembling for England? Yeah, come on, for Germany. So me coach, I'm saying football assistant and unti and a sabre German and a coaching national team. No, we're a great coach. England team no esan sukuta great players abra onyo mu eba besia ene day. Coach Carlos Queiroz.
2: To correct one thing, I didn't spend time in England. Win time in England was a wonderful time for me those years. The game, modern game, it's changing. Who could say that the German coach will coach the English team? So that is, everything is changing in the game. Great coach, great players. I know because I've been there, as you said.
0: When you coach Edema the Ghana Black Stars in summer, what they're trying to crack around, what's the match of Bonnet and then you may. What person can be so dim, Quinim, and also Timmy Escher, and until any place in the fight, or may

0: biom ye ehia bia serbia gana ebetimi edin kunim.
1: Why should affect preparation? You mentioned that we have they beat us in that circumstances, but as far I can tell you, at least 10 results of England that they also lost. They lost against Portugal, European Championship. So is that game affecting this preparation? This is history. This is past. Football is tomorrow.
0: And then you mean a Black Stars of Ghana case and a Baba Salaba 945 in a more Ebebemian Tosso Kumasa Santikoro Kobobokono and Sosia Kokwan Posa K5. When in some of the two, so Kumasa Santikoro problems are more facing in our Koko problems in Yano, a supporters room, woman and Makotoko, Intimi and Tumpon, Chairman Koku and Ponsa.
2: Kotoko team, the problem is the supporters.
0: Wey nsimo kwankwan ponsam e de tudde se kodoko tim no problem nyina no e ye supporters no wo be se che e de biato som wo ne so kasa de for attendance som wo se attendance a supporters no ntimi ko 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
3: ye mu pa wo tina se na wa analyze ya and the one and the foreign cotocono and Emma take your attendance as you say, here come assembly, Emma and Koji. Now, supporters, baby, I'm a person.
0: William Summer Bissachem, when you saw a dear two ahead of the new season, and a Kumasa Santa Koroko supporters, when Mukosia Mukwe discusses Saudo, Yan Tosso on the 17, the Black Maidens of Ghana, 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
4: Ye Kwamonene ne hoy nsoma Eko so onko for a close World Cup no. Oroko do eno a World Champions Argentina omo echi Austria. Eshom ba 2 goals to nothing penalty e ba ye. Emmanuel Messi chere sampa oye nipa. Omo se penalty ne so hye ne bu fo pa. Ono ne bo 2 goals of the game. Enti Argentina World Cup we omo ashe 3 goals first match. Second game omo ashe 2 goals enti in 2 games omo ashe 5. Surprisingly 5 ni nyina Leo Messi and Ashe first game obo hat trick and ranso obo brace say obo all time top scorer at the World Cup when ya 18 goals obo san Miroslav Klose ho na obo Emma Germany omo enso a national team and a match highlight any goals no and a ye show on Kesben television so France omo atwa Iraq e kwesho mo come inside Iraq antimi anti Kylian Mbappe first match obo 2 goals and run was also to also a ball a brace another 2 goals in 2 games or also 4 goals Dembele at the back home at the extra so and now matching Algeria share Jordan 2-1 Norway earlier on Esha Senegal 3-2 Hannibal at the Munchremu a Bayern and then a bono Numa Portugal and Uzbekistan a ball now minim Leo Messi now doing every game obo we are not the pressure to Ronaldo so every game obo goes now the pressure to Ronaldo so and then Portugal and Uzbekistan ebebo Ghana England Panama and Croatia and edebeta so and ra Messi ni 2 goals are share no and here on Kesben television so say say countries are qualify round of 32 so far Norway France Argentina Mexico Germany and the United States of America. Where more any countries are so far or more qualified. Now, Enra, Messi, or say a penalty, say 2 goals, no. On Mr. Club football, or bunny ball, or Miami, America, why? Enra said, Miami fans, they said, you or many, no. Now, eh, who said Messi, Abaya Bakosama, the most, on national player, only player, was the most goals at the World Cup.

0: Way and Mami fans and Enra or swimming pools, I will draw any fan packs on my celebrity Leo Messi. Thierry Henry, I retired footballer, or say Messi on Chelsea Records, so Records Mum, they chase you on Leo Messi.
1: That's I don't know how he does that. I don't know how it made it happen. And that's something I don't know who's in charge of putting words in the dictionary, but they should put his name as out of the norm. Then you have Messi. See, there's not the same pressure. He's playing the World Cup now with joy, with thing. You go about it differently. You try to tend to enjoy it.
0: Why are you turning on really? Messi Chelsea Records mom, and I Chelsea no. Zlatan Ibrahimovic, or they say, will be a and relax it. Not enjoy Leo Messi.
2: It was never in doubt. I mean, you have moments where he looks human by missing the penalty. Then you have the moments when he doesn't look human. That's Messi. Messi is, so far it's his World Cup, and he didn't play against Jordan yet, so I don't know where it will finish. 5 goals in 2 games. I have 0 goals in 2 World Cups. So I'm happy for him, and I hope he continues. His birthday is in a couple of days, so let him enjoy, because we are all enjoying him by seeing him play, so...
0: Yeah, you know, enjoy Leo Messi. Honors Zlatan, okay, 2 World Cups. Emu Bienwa, Oshie Ogo, Nels Messi, Washie 18 goals at the World Cup. Guinness Book of Records, Waremu, Leo, Eya, Bako Samankwa, Yenyan Tubwase, na enjoy Leo Messi, Zlatan Ibrahimovic, eno no. Na Enra, Messi, right after the game, Ofri Park, Nusuno, he will say, oh, he Oshie, Pandit B, Ewa Tachilaiho, on the club, HIA, and get Georgian Cup of Hodomo. And Team America's Ben Television, you better moment, not Leo Messi or bar, on a home pandas, no, on all, and so a quachiamo, not club, Hodomo, quachia club, and then Thomas Muller, not on also Hor Chiano, and then Boston Swice, Ganinano, Wachia Omo, Alexis McAllister, on also Edney Jesse, Emma Club, because club and a coffin buyer. On the just number 10, Emma will leave up Lomo and so as well, yeah, into Enra Alexis McAllister on and so Edney Jesse Emma Club right after the game. Enra, the course, so Anna Yesho, our Kes Ben Television. So now, no way, I'm a fans, you know, I'm a celebrations, be I'm a friend of Viking celebrations. Now, Enra, I wish you go last year, I'm on a chicanuno, on Sasas text, you know, now I'm a paddle, a wound, you know, Sabi Pepe, now I'm a celebrating, and our players, you know. And the fans, no kabumu, a yomo, famous Viking celebrations. Way, no way. I'm a celebrations, as I say, a trend, oh baby. I'm a Parliament House, is you ho, supporters, Nisha, fan packs, are you see, and right after the game, a plus, no fans, no kabuma, I'm a celebrity, and a Ghana, England, Thomas Partey, Hons, and Samuno, England players, no, I'm a bachia party, and I'm a monchia party, John Terry, so on, no, who's that ruling Biaba, call to Bianca, se party. And some nice, you know, and credit, I can't even any boost in the car into a no English player, commercial, or name. Ninan, eh, up to the place. Oma yin enough, somebody take your money decision. Never more, no dear, or be share party.
3: Comment, but if you're asking me, would I shake the players' hands? Yes, I would. And I think the players are big enough to kind of make their own decisions on that.
4: Yeah, Simon, what do you think? We've discussed this before. It is a minefield, but do you think the players should shake his hand? I mean, if you don't, it becomes an
0: Why, Simon Jordan? And John Perry, former English international, where he saw an age now near Edia Manon Samuel, as your Henry 945 far. Julian Alvarez, or Cotto bomb after the game, or so person the dream, no, ever true, or so for Atletico. Now, and what reactions any other stories? No, you share 945.
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1: Ade na na na duan kan fa kofo ho
2: ai
1: masa kasa kofo kra nim kasa
2: ai
1: masa kofo ye dam kofo won election many matter general and former later foreign affairs minister e di premise ki wi a
2: bibia kwadai e JD Vance
1: yeah
2: e se mo kafa Trump ho
1: masa
2: Trump won e me na Trump won administration
1: yeah
2: and it o mko tena fear ro sa baby ni nya na boy ne nka aye get about some few weeks to you know
1: honor
2: the
1: vice president.
2: I mean it happens
1: honor that operations
2: ni nya ye ni grande ni abemu but busa won say ade be pa na wo sha but omi abiti ma yetia ken to the point say ken e ba bonte e be attacking the way we are attacking all this while. Yeah. So but me back on camera see so live it took about 18 minutes now to make true be say we liar 18 times into a microphone and camera Abraham want to be and so I say by Malik Basintele boy no ceremony
3: minim
2: oh so to me nam e kwaya AI photos now me the pork ne for kwashi ba obi anim no me the BSC nje I mean that no so no mpa why would you disrespect somebody's religion like that oh San Cross is same way nyina no yetumi entertain ya ma San Cross for no sha sha memo ya from honorable of a case of fifi ma wa ho ene yenko pepe o mo nyina di
1: na ba kata no no sam na personal ha yefa daily graphic e sha se Daniel Times ya dasi nyina ke sha se mami
3: right mami fa daily graphic en sha se en fa en ma ona daily graphic enim bana headline is Ghana England cliff hanger they settle old scores tonight
1: and then cliffhanger Ghana mu team na modern England go back cliffhanger na we
2: over 11 11 no
3: over and England ya bo competitive match back up
1: yo
3: ya bo draw
1: that
3: can e kura mo say can e blast our back on the om say nya yi
1: yo why
3: saturday in England
2: US ni share
3: anyway, your friend is saying, "What was
2: 1950?
3: I'm saying, "No, mention that correct."
2: It was a BYT.
3: Mention that correct. Until occurs a cliffhanger, well, maybe not the caption is somehow deceptive, but that is how it is. Until you were semenyo in funny waha and the old wine in new bottle, a hurricane. It's a born hour born and what did too much or no quarrel road striking road near different to be fifteen. No, I bet initiate attack or circle. That is it. Until you hear ne and you may know. They be see
1: on some home running.
2: Star player by Gua,
1: what do I know?
2: What be Funupas, your Portugal for Murunado?
3: So,
2: and
3: everyone,
2: you're my bench in a pair.
3: 41 years.
2: What's who you need?
3: You're trustful.
2: I'm not useless.
3: Your cause of Messi has 5 goals. NDC names headquarters after Rawlings. The near Kahonsam now. And no Mfuni and so Awaha and Abanche Honoma Yezu Yiri. Flood claims 18 lives in central region. Say Ghana Bebia. And so Yiri cause
1: na sa sama boy de no.
3: Sama boy.
1: Yakubo no medi pao. Nature. 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Just say Omo di galano pa. 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We are much to come and ask her. 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Na kata kuru ni na aso. 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We Omo kuru hono mti. 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
2: Ova muhu.
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2: Utwijina nyamie nimsa akim se dua wo se dia yo wo papa ikan ena reka anje.

0: εμείς ναι να βοηθούμε.
1: Yes, how well do. Get to us. Ghanaian Times, we are at a right.
0: The Ghanaian Times, they were historic World Cup clash. Can Blasters team the Three Lions of England. I was for energy green on country. Kesben FM live commentary. I have na TB all driving out the tour. No, I don't know. Goes in there, but you know, Caleb Yeboa, you go to
2: Rinchi
0: and Caleb Rinchi and na Semenyo ono so obi obobo na
1: ono player mo wa no
0: South Africa for players in anyway advert ya mo ye ono ono na say advert bi terms I am Hennessy Flas, yensuyiria ebei etumi akum nipa edunwotwe central region omotepo hunzo munu muzu madware isu na for mo
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1: na so o mo allowance na
0: mo nya go ra politics
1: book a research allowance na na jump wash yeah no mo
0: say jesus ya wo ko ye na we bi ai we rolling
1: o mo so de na do o ye lecture na o ko ye politics na we ya no asaba
2: na say lectures na bi ho
1: ah bi ho bebre ho
2: experience hands no
1: bebre ho bebre ho bebre
2: ho experience hands na ka ho obi ho no ha making the mark
1: o ko ye politics na
0: ya mo so ye ma
1: no we are asaba be transfer no be lecture
0: but time ko system no now fe
1: we you say you remember no we are say yetimi jato a kwaba excuse go and cancel me timi de me craft on asaba fa mo dia mo jaduma to a ko ye politics na we are asaba fa base ne base we be enya pd bi o mo pe bi ah eh asaba o
0: mo nya ye tita yi tag no mo
2: ko right, Edubuahin's trial. Investigator details how 49.1 million Ghana cedis moved to private accounts. Ajua Safu shooting incident, the inside story. Inti onini ya bema ninyina info ni ewa ha.
1: Then I will kind of na meetie, you call break, na meetie, lo omunu ya lawyer no. Achere se, papane stripo, nana, kwa Ajua Safu akofna of that leadership position, you know. And now the way to answer, say the man me insanity. Obia Timia day, a qualify. So be the as order him. But the only name say, be a papa well, no. We in a few media. Was that time, no, was triple, the bow in the day. Would that to answer, me, man, me insano. Obia, aye. Over head away, you know, for man. They say, in the world. And as I say, or they are just also two. The bush, you know, I don't know. Of Frank for Friday, a baby. According to the new lawyer, no. Inti asemna ye meki. But oma hui ya ebe dragon. Ebe ye. But now, anyway, sometimes, yana niye maybe hose ya. Because to me, no. Adibo se unhun, udi no hun kain. Se, mu oma be mami ensa. No baba ba kwa one penny, wa ye lawyer. Kwa usan ka u estate, no.
0: Yeah.
1: Umu bia an area to control.
2: The issue is not when they control it. Asore no.
1: No, asore na die no. Na me kan asore na die no. You say e be the one so a e be hunu what actually he has said in the world.
2: Actually was kind there. Because per what came out in the constitution was say for no.
1: That's
2: what catch them say they should look through.
0: Miensano. Akofraka miensano.
2: And choose a leader for the church and the business.
1: That's wrong. The business in there. To me no say what da asore no. Now we be a juma. I say we pretty a juma no separately. Unless the business is already there.
2: From
1: the business is already there. Any different?
2: The business, you know, is sourced from there. Sorry. The funding for the business is sourced from there. Sorry.
1: And you what do you say? Maybe I'm paying for any dream. Tia sebeba omun tem se ba kumbeye the overall boss of such an empire.
2: Honey asem.
1: And now who dey make it?
0: Yes.
1: It's not good. Yeah.
0: And went here.
1: Honey. Okay, so we just want some mensa no ba kun omunia. Definitely you are living a big battle behind. Yeah,
0: for no
2: eye specific. Why specific?
1: Yes.
2: See.
0: And I say what you specific right now. Ideally me fan boni away in to nche no papa papa nanga za
1: dabra wona wodi akofrai de me hu asore sem bi e woni mu
0: o ofa
1: nya hwe nya mi ajuma de ya bi o
0: sometimes over in positions so it means sanipa
1: kasi
0: eno wo ofa sometimes amba hwe say
1: nya sima en say nyin say
0: eno wo ofa sometimes position which means sanipa kakra obu a we hot pa but babia
1: in the position man na
0: responsibility to me calm down. He's a young man. Why you question me grammar channel? O me man time kakra. If you obey.
2: Of course o ka we no. He has been given some responsibility so I am worse.
0: Enyehwe enya ko die ji ange gwa gonvie.
2: Enya gonvie.
0: Ha. O nyini na papa wes kana dwasa for angaza ozizo ne dia be. Bali ati. Enya kana apologies na ni mu ye wono. Why would you vote for dwasa for such entire junk or representative? Yes, we qualify. Wait. The whole kakai. Say we see we intimi ni so far. Adwa those days na no adwa ya adwa na no took a yen party about thing. One na join so baba MP. But in the way MP we former MP or the thing baby. I'm not saying say we should abandon him. But I'm saying say we be into new we should abandon.
1: Na one can't na okasa na.
0: Ah, we no kwa in the way you funra no. Why? So terminal. Anybody who cried away.
1: Then can't bend any cry. Now the case is. Yeah, we are. I do have something in my account.
2: Platform.
0: Platform.
1: We are so. Because I can. Like I say, for some people, if you want to say, I'm one ban. One ban many MP. Don't be crying. No. Now some of Papa will be catching me. Tiwa Papa Penny will be home. Oba me me ne wa mami yenu. When they feeding kolano, that time so the school fees in Guana mitiya. Me go ahead campaign ne kutu me baby mama. 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Iwini ye. But last lesson there is oma follow out intino. Ke se me. Wa kundi ba obye chi me. And they are sworn enemies. What the boss anyo no? Your best enemy will be your worst enemy will be your best friend, and your best friend will be your worst enemy.
0: Yeah.
1: Bomali on.
0: Yeah. Oh, but wait, my sister. What did they see? What did they see? Was central ready?
1: David.
2: Chairman. Oh,
0: Chairman. NMP.
2: Now call you.
1: Yes, yeah. Katimba campaign.
0: We are see. What am I man? Be 2-3 years.
1: I was like,
0: easy to just use.
2: Right, NDC, I know how we're in the move headquarters at JJ Rollins House, and know our tension Brooks, Bantama MPP over electoral. Ah, bomb! Eno, so ada krata no.
0: Ova mama mfa de chronicle ntwa so de chronicle. Yena ekotation yeye free. Exodus
1: 14:14.
0: Movement of the people. Exodus 14:14.
2: And they said they
1: want. Okay, come.
0: Munye kum na nyame.
1: Ezi urade be kwa mama, na mo de munye kum. Mzimfo amu ho ne. Mu ho de bia bi.
2: I just afford the.
1: Munye kum.
0: Ya kofuna de.
1: Ah.
0: Agora. I have a headline.
1: I just afford the nasro no.
0: Ya kofuna de. Over na sa away. Hwe. Yani sometimes no. Maybe I'll be kind of headlines here. Your police is going to be a selective arrest if you are.
1: So,
0: sometimes one tears here. What am I going to go back? Akra? Obi Aye artwork to social media. Dumso is back with president photo. Oh, Sunyay. BNI, Ifrin crying. Echo Chim Sunyay, Erene Bank crying. Say, Ebodao National Security. Kere Japon, Ejina Bonte, Ese, Aban Weba, Bako approaching the wife with a $55 million contract. Ah, one money 11%
1: 11%
0: Ah, why?
1: You be answer no.
0: Person can should be arrested.
1: You could form to where they
0: invited or arrested or whatever. Anyway, be a mama kokushi and be an.
1: Because that's a serious allegation.
0: Serious allegation.
1: I can't.
0: Duzo is back. Obe chime. For what? Se president vote to count. Wouldn't the president vote to
1: any? My nonsense, Kakyama Ken, I'm a Nemo. Mama,
0: approaching
1: that person should have been sacked
0: by Ora. Ora Tia, say Odebera. Of her, I just have for a tunica. I could boo obi gate, a buno.
3: Yes, well.
0: And I should be a cosua.
1: I'm going to go to the house. But
0: I say, what a chin woman could take you. I have no qualms. But she has a car to me, man or man, and my wife, all for my diplomat of your standing, which we took out because it will be gate. Say, well, the media or the admin pentino. I'm going to say, which
1: is all here. Gate and as an friend and her kind of friend, I'm a hard or the equadura. We are now pursuing the pier gate.
2: You went see from
1: the pier gate. Now, my
0: name would you refuse? Okubu than a guana.
2: Oh, better Okubu.
0: Let the Ujaweho, Nakachi will be sir. Sign your chums and anyway.
1: So, Roger, I'll ask for the hospital. And then,
0: yeah, yeah, yeah, yeah. Who's been but no hospital and a hunk of the other.
1: The amount of Google just a phone.
0: No, no, no. Okay.
1: Anyway.
0: I just have a shooting saga. Safo Akofna in police custody. Two pistols, cache of mini munitions recovered. Justice for Akofna. Berema Sapon are reconnected with constituents. Lawyer Berema Sapon.
1: You propose Nedi.
0: You
1: propose Nedi. Masa.
2: Daybreak say boss deny contamination claim at Kumasi Depot. Boss Energies and the Abba. So I bet you as a fool now I be about Kumasi no as a kind womb. Now my bunting as a debi. And yes, sir. By election looms in Asante Achim North. Parliamentary seat vacant. Obusa question.
0: Yes.
2: We aye Nana Ohene Frimpo. Ono Eddie no.
1: Definitely by election me baso.
0: Yes.
1: Because Kai MPP MP na as in Crown Sun North or South. Yeah. You caught chain. I'm watching.
2: Yes.
1: You caught chain with that cocaine saga. Now there was a by election.
0: Yeah.
1: So I hear you within the next 2 months, you know, the seat who has been so omukase akunyano adampai.
0: Of another term.
1: In terms of 2 weeks, there's no
0: parliament. Who my 2 weeks here?
1: 21 sitting days.
0: 21 sitting days.
1: Yeah,
0: oh, we're 21 days.
1: Yeah, sitting days. So, yeah, 21 days.
2: Just 21 days.
1: Sitting days. Almost resume sitting labs at last. I'm going to be at least four or five times a week. Na omo nya tangible reason bi afa ba. Na omo ahwo asem na omo.
0: Ro dim declare go posit vacant. Wo ento so aba. Ko bi aya to so aba as me declare
1: vacant. Ba mi wa ya se jaje o. Wo wa fo asem ma tren mo nka o.
2: Ah de bi oka.
1: La ga se mi ti.
0: Ona de LGBT asem ko tren ni.
1: Wa ya
0: wa ja tem wa.
1: Wa.
0: Ba mi.
1: On why do want some control?
0: LGBT asem on why dey go tren mo so we dey kwa me.
1: O se we will pass it before we rise.
2: Anyway.
1: On passes wa pack some truck.
0: Ah on ka ho.
1: Ni ni
2: mo. Anyway, yeah, trust us, was electricity tariffs have 3.49%, water 0.85%, July 1.
0: To
2: show, I'm saying, I'm just winning in Umbaji Hotas.
1: Aye, so. And then a Ghana Water Forum say Water Services Commission or something like that.
0: You still be safer than
1: Ghana Water.
2: Open Piano Park, check it.
1: So, open man separate meter. Man, separate meter. now filter Albert Tony who you mean I check it won't say any board day chain Ghana water for you if you imagine a pageant light and I will say
2: you're supposed to
1: Me fada ni ayimuda.
2: I say, bring on England. Yes. Party ready.
1: Bino mo yaise mo.
0: Party be na midfield.
2: And then Sembesi o. And then Sembesi. Oh, US. Sembesi. Right.
0: Of my mother the Hawk newspaper and draw of
1: our
0: NPP. Koso. NPP rebels. Rebels but demand Kenny Japan's head before 2027 showdown. Japan, there's no showdown. When you are coming, we can't go and come and ignore.
2: That's the way. So, as you are talking about, my friend is saying, if we ask for a snake,
1: what's it?
0: Petition.
2: I am such a petition.
1: And I come and be people.
2: And I come and be people. So,
0: no, MBB.
1: And confirm me no kwa kukuru onkevi heine
0: gold board wins gold in London world gold giants throw weight behind Ghana reforms oru anondo nyura ebingo galamsi husika na AGD wo London nice one there energy reforms driving industry and trade energy minister jinapo enekan of our reforms remember
1: this will catch me
0: I'm not reforms remember energy jinapo the reforms remember energy you ready
2: Abradu
0: sounds red alert over food reserve cash gap CEO of National Food Buffer Stock and odahano Now you want to come and add any pepe. IGP sends crack squad.
2: You don't need any
1: beer. Now you
0: know where. Where are they?
1: Who saw the other one?
0: Who did? Na
2: na na na na na na na
0: na na na na na na IGP sends crack squad to Nkwanta. Special unit deployed as tensions flare. Residents fear for safety. IGP Yohuno and Adahano Ohine Onkwasuati. One more day, I bought you, Mano. A power co pension somewhere standing.
1: Oh, yeah,
0: Mano.
1: Christian Tete Yohuno. I like his style. Oh, very calm. On Tisu Akujina, and Okasa, and how high.
2: The catalyst say legacy, loyalty, and leadership. NDC pays historic tribute to founder.
0: It's not historic.
2: His Excellency, the former president, the late Jerry John Rawlings. Papa J and Infony on the 200.
0: David Letterman.
2: Yasukuma. Right. Mahama calls for renewal of Rawlings' ideals. Okay.
0: Which are those also, ideals?
2: Probity. Probity, accountability, and then.
0: Rawlings' ideals. Probity, accountability, you know. What is probity about? Say, oh, grow for this Canada or Mungovi. Oh no, Bank of Ghana. Governor here, Governor here, what say? Na sem da courtwa. No no, I send kidi. Wetrem finance minister. Na sem o courtwa. I go so a yedi. Wetrem. Now that is how a man post be a. On this discussion a tua yedi a. We go tremu. Kabrando for kwa chumi tuya kakra. Kakra akano. About 60 million Ghana cedis. Also on fanko. Jackpa. Ah, on ubu bunko for 92 go for CCTV. SM go for prono. Ono asem guha. Any any a wetrem oko. What's it there? Rawlings' ideals. Oh, people say, I say, Rawlings' time in the 80s now. No, back, massive, but boy, you're a deformed man. Mete, say, what are you? Could you be more cobble? Maya,
1: that's a hundred. So, what's your business app?
0: And you know, we're in this car.
1: Business app, no. Nay, Kumasi,
0: I want a bad man, Mr.
1: Macola, man, or any day. And then
0: you will business a problem.
2: And the ideas are not
0: textured. And any ideas, yes, I espouse. Yeah, I suppose.
2: Satan now with 5 cities. And then I say 50,000.
0: Yeah, really.
2: Anyway. 50,000. Can 50,000? And then I say, my friend.
0: Matilda.
2: 0.5.
1: And all the bar who
0: says. See, Ron's idea will be in Weber Renew. You only need president, no.
2: Christ to answer for militia or private security? Rabenya shooting raises alarming question over private security weapons in Ghana. I think it's in the right because private security, they are not supposed to hold weapons. In the end, does it mean say small arms and then one for no money, you may have a security woman in your
1: bedroom? Small arms and ammunition commission.
2: Anyway, that is there. Anyway,
1: right, young fancy, young could just so and Rabusia for letters form or see him for N2 and him say. And sako to mattress adaso na wa hwia kwa koto mattress bi e kwa koto ya de na abrewo ara ho se nipa bonfo bi aba memu a omo na ne niema bebre ahoho abetra gana memu a omo na ne na niema ho duo bebre 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They are certified yet to say ye. 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Yes, idea, you did do yourself. Let us from your partner for life. 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for no actually up here. Omane excellent publication for and our Edan Chronom from 0245726967 0595649689 and crying some more North Kaneshi Omane old post office division mobile St. Teresa School no Dan Cronwa excellent publication who are so also by from number screen 0245726967 0243987460 Takra then some pick lot and so Dan Cronwa excellent publication who mono so and one so my so one more ewo abisim omo ben enkra 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
2: right man fan to dress sense chejuma ina pese osua na osua ne ye se be abetna tv so ana abetra radio so a we deliver mama fo so yes in fact ye do afan to team a be be so do ni e chere e Sketch World Media Institute de ho ana yakofa professional radio and TV presenters a omodo be fantetie mu bosumi ensia na afi say graphic design na person osua video editing na say the so camera mu kra no opese osua ana say TV and radio disc jockey TV and radio talk show host na person ye ana say sports ana commentary ye nei ha Clinton no mu ene sike no betra say dia mawo no bi pepepepepe na Sketch World Media Institute news na person woka say ye twi ana say brofo and as a quiet fast report in Ninano, you do ever find it to Na Sketch World Media Institute, no, you will come as a full intensive practical TV and radio training. Na yet me actually, the CKJ and the phone book or a summer weekend classes and so El Honuma. You catch yourself and they are for 100 cities, Ebra from this. Our Kesben Media ha na budget will form na afi yentitu na afi also a bayan centroni and map. Sketch World will do my ho. And now your training professionals. 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Sketch World, the professionals. 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Main campus no Okuntuna si Lagos from Chukwana so in the Okumasi City Campus and near Sada House Edie Nkwe. 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Take advantage of this opportunity. What if Frank was 0551 666 9 33 0551 666 9 33
1: Good morning, of our honorable Kenna, the true crusader, once viewed that Ibrahim Mahama will go to jail according to his excellence intelligence gathered. He saw the President Mahama on several platforms, but today, what is happening? From Mike and all the way so a buyer Mystic Wonder Avoco inside Sawad Reggie. I wish Black Stars all the best. The MPP performed catastrophically in government and failed Ghanaians hopefully. But today they talk as if they are just coming from Pluto. Ghanaians are wide awake, so the MPP can continue with cacophony and President Mahama will continue the certain agenda. Good morning, Ova. And welcome back. Of our modern Nana Tim De Hine Nana Buaje from Asante Achimidim. But I'll tell the rent control man to tell Joe Mama to pay the teachers' rent allowance and stop the unnecessary talks to house owners, because I see no importance from those theaters. Kwame Acidity from Ahafua Trace. Good morning. By hook or crook, Ghana Blaster will come out with flying colors tonight. The spirit of Ghana Blaster is back. Special greetings to Chairman Sadiq. Incoming Ahafo. Mahama slaps Ghanaians with another utility hike. Mahama, in an attempt to secure another mandate to exploit Ghanaians, stated categorically that he will secure cheaper source of electricity for Ghanaians. What has gone amiss for further electricity water tariff hikes? Does Mahama want to strangulate Ghanaians? Why these austerity measures, in spite of Mahama, is excruciating hardships? A hunter has no sympathy for an ailing animal, an indubitable epitome of Mahama rule. Kekusi.
0: Indubitable.
1: Indubitable, not just indubitable. I'm afraid my boy for. And already
0: indubitable.
1: MPP executive party is bigger than the Judas Kennedy Japan. Give us a break. Do you think you and your family can bring MPP to power? Kennedy Japan, you can form your party. And justice, baffle body, because of you, I want Black Star to come home now. Can Chief Justice put himself to any activity like that from Sewa? That's our problem.
2: The first one,
1: yes,
2: yeah.
1: Wow,
2: man,
1: and come
2: about.
1: Good morning, please. I want to ask any people why they are all quiet when the executioner Bonny follow NDC government appointees in various occasions. So, are we safe as a country without defense minister? Mr. Hitler, pay our cuckoo farmers. No, two more than the prince. My name is Mr. Hitler. Teacher Kujo from Tepa in Asuso. The campaign promise of resetting the country is hardly visible. We have not seen any research in the true meaning of the word. All we have seen so far is the administration of the country as it has always been, with hardly any transformation in our ways of doing things. It's not surprising that the NDC and Mahama's popularity are dwindling across the country. Greetings to Asantemi Kuka, and now your world chairman Odinoko Okuapia Day. Chairman Odinoko Okuapia, Asantemi Kuka, and now end birthday. Chairman, unkwaso. 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Mrepem. Abe mwewe o. Udabe boche no. Abe mwewe. Okay. Anyway, they have gone gossiping about. I'm King David Fijase. Now it's crystal clear that less than every 3 months, this confused and incompetent NDC government will increase utility bills. You don't have anything better to offer the country. That is why they are busy destroying public purses on policies which wasn't even in their manifesto. When it comes to Fijase, between the old market and the site for the so-called 24-hour market is less than 500 kilometers. So what prevented them from expanding the old one? Now, even their communicators on various platforms are finding it difficult to defend their incompetent NDC government. Good morning. I'm Okai from Bantama in the Sine West District. We were told by the NDC in opposition that the IMF program was responsible for the quarterly utility tariff increases. Now that the IMF program has ended, why are electricity and water tariffs still going up? You also deserve answers on the Doomsday Levy. Citizens are paying more to ensure stable electricity, yet many communities still experience power outages. At the same time, unemployment remains high while the cost of living continues to rise. Government must explain these policies and focus on creating jobs and improving the lives of Ghanaians. Belfi from Bantama, the Christmas of Osaga is a wake-up call to our family system. Most Ghanaians' unwillingness to make world is so unfortunate. We are seeing lately a lot of misunderstanding when the dignity passes on. Please, let's make world our priority whilst we are alive. Regards to Honorable Asenso Boachi. Goldie Boy Nas from Mampontine, regards to Chairman Anakwasi.

0: Let's give time some time. A bag of rice is sold at 300 cedis, and a bag of fertilizer is sold at 500 cedis. Indeed, election has consequences. The reaction of paper economy versus reality. MPP has proper records in terms of governance than the NEC. That's the fact. My regards to Honorable Christopher Ameyao Ekumfi. On also dear yao de a buyer and so and no. But answer no me come no. And sasa we na me be corno. Y di hung komoka kra elha. Sir, and we are see a tea. Obzia for na any pebble boa papa se. O mo a draw mobe ye we are see the di. And I say, oh no. 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
0: 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every day you call election and as you call contest, we be having hot hot hot. We be having the election. It is here now. Here we are now. It is here we are.
1: Who knew who?
0: What did they make us say? No, I. Obu Bobo here and me she be here. We say we go for more. We are there now. We may try to have it. Yeah, we must try to and now open back the account. If we do an elite, it is best. The baby had not could drink. Now I am coming home. Now I am more. Now we party no. Said the uncle for ya mammoni to cano. Emaji, not the yancy send ye. Now who to a gunner for pay and what to a ya de bayano. Yes, I'm for some who turn me a gunner for an affair, gunner for you now to ya. And dear Besser, party for you, Obia no fan who dear. 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Oh, you know, me is a ginger woman. Quampy numinum, quajumpy numinadia. But you're putting in a midris woman in a socon hall and nakusa. A dear shana, young fasa unity of purpose and rana, a pint in on Sam Rana, and then my papa here and a mayor from what the new patriotic party. The messer said. Fighting pay for no so we know so be any day. Pay for no nice for more, meaning say at the right time, no, the right decision will be taken.
1: Right. With our CP, na APL National Voter Tracker, we are Modiaba. I just say, June in and Kiefe, said about 2 years.
0: Yeah.
1: And MPP, more BT and DC.
0: Yeah.
1: Uti Musada, he also says different thing. Mujidi sebiya diye NDC kachire Ghana fo. Eno na omonye ye nti. Emamu confidence ana.
0: Owa vyanya ye ni yeka. 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
0: 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Unye hon research maye. Mwuma niya ane ye hon research kakra. Onko koko fo ho. Naka koko fo emu koko ya ye se inwe. Eti se in. Naka jibi ya nusa anake ye nye se yo. And then the bana and one in the mamma new ba say na be na say din kitchen bana say David. And then what's em near. But we say me did say, I think over a period of time no my yes research according to and criteria so and who says I don't know neko. Na yen no. And then ne crowd with Jack. I didn't know what did I do. Nancy Ghana for the do ten be near mao animuna. Yeah near my crime my way then. Utimi nya kwan no se de be ya obekasa obeye woni amane amane adeade but reality no and support to the na NDC for no abonti omuka and any nengi na support what as e na Ghana for na hunse wo ma be buo 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adeade and no so so na di wo mu ko form no. Because MPP boy years had there no nanye. And now who's also Baba Resetter? Then himself will Baba ye Bibia ye papa. But who be ba? Now with the stroke of a pen, it's me in Koda, almost about 40 something thousand. A babu cranamba, ye you own my former jumedi, so munko treffy. Now what Banua the catcher is 133. Now 133 no ma. 133 no way. One job, three people, three shifts. 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7,000 the teacher for no motive you nya den wa ba be dada wo mu ano obetimi akokoko fom akoka ten say 60 million no amika say me de be ma no mama 25 million it's 25 million a year, one in value of the percentage of the diamond there. Across the year, yes, a percentage, no. We'll be a man 31 million. Let me call that down, or catch and say, we'll be a man 60 million. We'll buy ya, or the 5 million, ever come, on acquire 36. After you had the no, what 36 and so, and about 25 million. That is a deal, we'll be 2 years, Crawassi Artiso. And Tim Adadano, and in Trono, I say, Adosso. Which is a gun of winning in an way ready in between the lines. The banners for my former agenda 111 in a maybe in my former gum, and then in a high say, I actually abasa. And I'm a hammer and so on you be out. That's why you prepare so be patch will be said. I didn't have a kaya no crammy boa. And no kaya and an incolay. A 2 hours when you be do at them. As you really to know, actually. Open you because I mean, one meeting was it is a dear. Okay, wedding on. Now, walk on high car. 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
1: Yeah. Ghana Julius Malema.
0: Aha. Ni de de say.
1: Hey, raise.
0: What is it?
1: Me pin di ama. PNC ni.
0: PNC ni.
1: Yeah. Bernard Mona.
0: Bernard Mona. Now, I know what TV is going to come. What TV is going to come? Say, bro, na na ko odo bi a 500 acres near there, there. Ultimate, na na na do time. Ye turn 850, 1.2 million. Na de bi a, that is 12 million, and I say 120. Ye talk, na ka 1,200 ane ye turn no. 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Do what if from one catch yourself? Yen tadia, your money in court. Obi BN will beat me a catch yourself and I said, yeah, Tony, I'm a first, no, and I at his heart. First, that is a dollar, your 14 cities. It's a dollar, and the cost rye be madder. That's only a tadia and comforto. And the old dollar now would have been 11, no, and comfort the name of his crying to. near Zesiano. I didn't think I reflected. And the other day, no more bed I die. And the gun of honor, if I don't know who's there, when you uncle for no more try a broker.
1: Baba, the almost so can I say, what trouble move you watching? Don't bow munya a fin if I cry.
0: I don't crap. Obiakas yet, mumfi what you are juma. And our old bans were also by the juma. And yes, we are juma, the evidence is there to show. Obiano bet you can say, be pian juma. Ebi a nema ba kumi ni bini nipa anti asia. Ebi pia juma, aye juma papa every facet. 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
1: casa be see market no
0: na obi ne any 24 hour market once more and I will see how it is obi ka 24 hour market but what say after thought bibi yenye bibi ne fa di into so 31 December market yenye no abi 24 hour market no na je say ko fo ba be yajuma mi ansa wa bra ka je jahasi e ba bo 5 o'clock na ko fo asase parke Opas as a packet at 5 o'clock, 6 o'clock. And look around 24 hour, no cry was anchor ho, and I couch at all. They had the market we crash as yet 24 hour now, a bit in Yabua. Now, one a beba, a drum 12 o'clock, then betokaku. And I betom money, and I be betok, be bedi jack with the aqua biane, and I did 12 an hour, and I say two. And not the yaza or yazaka canumu, a yabibianim. Be bien wa friend 24 hour market na 24 hour market no ms sister be bia all say be on back as be a one store three people three shifts asanu beno sanu beno na wi sanu beno says store back here be man 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
1: 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Representing the National Democratic Congress and this Doc Akwaba. Yeah, now here.
2: Nyame gusu chai.
1: That's it.
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2: 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You buy as an NDC, as a political party. 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John Dramani Mahama trans no se one Ghana ha in terms of MPP for buyer, I must say one district, one factory. No, where were those factories? Yeah, who be based on that? Almost one way, not cool. It could be a new year, Mikrom Jamasa Tabre, Emma Tabre, no could be a new year in Iran. Do stage be as I say, Cassandra, no more than two Amakado Fiamabanya Kunim. John Dramani Mahama, so okay, fine. With all these things, no, at the end, bet my abo mine. See, say, the any say, Namayano. Yenhwena ye see the na but we say when the fundamentals are weak exchange rate will expose you ama exchange rate expose you MPP for John Dramani Mahama say nimdie nyina wura me die mehwe na ma yenie 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rate as it stands now is 12 cedi so 12 times if you no kwai market rate 12 times $20,000 will give you 240 this means that 300 and something thousand no ukra 240 now your friend say as at the time of 16 times $20,000 it means that ukra sika when you sika no minus 240,000 when you're 80,000 Ghana cedi and no na me Dr. William Atawu so ameti ha sei na MPP amamwo boni nti na mitimi mi adwuma mu fa 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
2: 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economy na ye ka one mba set up business business na me set here no 24 hour economy in simple put said the be ya be create adwuma na nkofo anya adwuma ye said the be ya companies ni be betwa run 24/7 but not all the company has the capacity to run 24 hour economy why because adwuma na wo ye no e ne kire
3: the nature of the business. But then, on more serious note, say a binema enabling environment. Ah, a bit of a boa, na gana for etimi ejina omanaswa, a boa moment me fanny pa. All fanny pano, obetuya ni country state contribution. Jerry, a begin taxes. Jerry, a gene taxes, no Jerry, no sooner a business or no so setting no. Tarenta Company, obato cars, Japan Motors, obato cars, Mercedes Benz, obato cars, or all tono, no musun yes cano, omutia Jerry Foka, omutia snit Foka. Expanding the scope of the economy, no, and my unemployment rate above from. That is why now, no, we shall maintain my bow or more Ghana, no, and your ratio, Muse. The only person I bet my bomb, I change it or my destiny, and John Dramani Mahama. Fast forward, I'm a more papa niche, a paninum. University association, you talk for issues on the by. Met down, most secretary, Nassi. The tone of the letter, no. Emma Moon said, you are matured as all of us, you pursue, you know, because the tone of the letter. No. And one, a leadership, you know, who yes, had the name of the letter by you know, as well before coming. You know, I delayed. Delay, I mean, delay, you know, and I said, I was calling, I was forcing to find out.
1: Sir,
3: I was calling.
1: What
3: I was calling chief of staff to find out.
1: No, we say.
3: Why, sir? Sebi will be our air, Jumani, and Yantuanica. Okay, doctor. Council of Edis Atanasi. Necessary arrangement, yeah. Ah, yeah, debate you amoka. It's as I said, no, yes, they say no. Me, my minimum work at university. Me, papa, no, I'm a child, you all legon. Me, papa, no, I'm a child, you all vast. Any other university institutions, no. Government, no, a listening government. And that government has said, Baba, no, I can't tell you, sir. Open ye, say, see, I'm no cassa, say, say, no. Sabi, quabri, ya quanye. Was a quabri for one to about my crime from home. John Dramani Mahama is a very humble person. It's not him for crime, so I didn't time for your Maconyaso, but Tom Huna no masore from Maconyaso. And 2 hours in Papa did the one patronase, and you want him to be president on Baya. Sabin previous, I went to Mania Hey. No cassa, he can embark on digitalization with that digitalized infrastructure. MDC as a party, as a government, are you running economy? No, the air only say. Ghana bet my yeah, I said I don't know credit Ghana. It yeah don't credit to my no. Yeah, can you okay? What's it? Satellite market on Tiasia. Sure. Kwaya growth room. Market in a mujasi or yeah rakufo see ya mujasi over the years no. And then you see kwaya sebi MPP for Monty Manye. Kajetia market, then you see kwai. Come to me buama kajetia market no, yet me beer. One. Okay see. What's why or TVA or what's the car crop to a business? Na patenti se send the capital ashe. What be a jumano? Came about quite any taxes. Snake budget in contribution. Jerry ever a snake budget in contribution. Jerry ever get taxes. One more be a juma at a cast. I employ in Crawford. Ever my unemployment rate above from. Ya Muslim 700 billion on Quadiano. Ya request it. Says come on the other day.
1: 700 billion.
3: Billion. Long song Quadiano. Ya Musa ye request it. MPP the other day.
1: I mean, I'm just 700 billion.
3: Oh, sir, you want people for buy, no? You have a job, but you're conjano. A mom, no? Na, sebi, na loans, na, na, adjigeno, na, around 120 billion. And no mobile, no mobile, page, moon, to che bussia, and ma, sebi, even crano. Crow from market, what man yet? Kumasi, central market, what man yet? Notwithstanding, say what hospital, what man yet? And Nemo Cassa was him. More, you have the gas. Sell back to Wassam. And yet, as Ocasi Wassam, because the one Casano, Yerakufono Siano, MPP 4, and Marantia Maba Mumu Yerakufo, and you my power, yea, empty. I must have been previous, or Penina Tin, what trust is a war drain home, I'm a party, a go, and it was the same next time, Biano. Okay, say, so we invite him in MPP in Adamini contesting a member, because one mini be on the more minor. I sent him mine, Ghana mine, and you're ready, say, or more MPP 4 back. Because MPP for no, Omuba, Oyabam Amanyobo for Omuba, Ombe Senuma, Omuba, Oma unemployment rate Koso, Omuba, Oma GRNA taxes, GRNA snit, Om workers crano, Oma team recruit to
1: Omukayi.
3: They say no, this time round, Ghana for me, my minimum more universities, more research allowances, the duty, you're holding the duty, say SEPIA. Most have been previous, more internet. Research allowances in election arena, your duty is here to you. All the and your mom, Macanino, your duty, Bammy and Kachamaka. A bino, a behesso bet to ya. Musumu has said a bind when your value for money. Sika, a bindy bet to yano. Lectures now, Sabi Musmo Soria, Tamu dress and Muko, lecture hoa, Munko, na mo sori a na mo asani assignment ni amankura no nyan kura ni nyina na sebi omo so
1: assignment
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0: 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A call, yes, there's 7,000. I buy a wire was this year, you know. I buy a witness, so I was will be a one ton, you know, Yamaboy and Semano, and only as I said, we are, Okache. And to me, there, I idea a person, a kind of gun of four United, as I say, and this is one trono, and a cheerful muso, and this uncle by a pano, 24-hour year, Okaye. 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
3: 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enioma wa asante memu ase for reasons mintimi more companies need ni because omo ye such an international world recognized companies it were quite nyani incentives from the government meeting money din. But then one more we nuro hudu hudu wa sentiment I say companies say nuro hudu hudu akan abino ama omo incentives sir omo di nioma kra nioma be do tam haba we mi nioma ni wie production wie as an obatua. This is what you call good social intervention e boa e must be relieve businessmen because one need the engine of growth. Country Biana Ukulti no a bit my fan in team of Kwekurano. This a businessman no or any business woman no or mu was omu. This is what we call good social intervention. Nessa social intervention ya sabin previous ube hum na ya say one district, one factory, factory way, agenda 111 away. NDC as a political party. What's one nimwa me kwonongo ko a year friends a konongo kwa gugonia de nsua no munum ned. NDC government eh we say ye be boa no manya nsu papa no kokuma wonum ni ade ade we twa de asante man koso obia no eje NDC so na NDC so na sabi say no atu say ayi your friend say perfume no atu say spray ehwam ama sabi asante man a sabi na asante form nante a no mo pen NDC say say o mo nyina ase NDC no mo pen e di entira because mo mamu na mo bu ye no ene mo nkra na o mo party mu o mo mu panifo 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mra mo party no mo mu nipa o ba tell you say kura no who can NDC assemble no kura no let's at least who polish NDC no because NDC is a well recognized political party in Ghana only size in terms of development, in terms of technology, in terms of social interventions,
1: right.
3: In terms of ability to create jobs. Moon men or NDC baby are. And the NDC as a political party, yaba benya kasiana yeru otu for di buku numa eno. I say minana John Dramani Mahama. Sa buku e ya sentiment empuntu e pese ye ye. Sa buku e media show sem that day no otu for edi key no. For Ghana, Edema, Yura, Mahama. Mama Subayan, what do for friend? I was Minana Pato, Yura, Nana Mini. And put to Juma, Yura, Minana Mia, Jumano. And then I was here, and then Asante Mine, Asante Kingdom is not ready for MPP, because MPP party.
1: That's it. Nata.
0: That's what you say, Anna, as you.
1: On
0: Wagazan himself, would it be Biaka? Absolutely nothing to tell the people of Ghana. And I'm the people of Asante Mine. Yeah, after what's your own agenda 111? Me patcho. Me did some one with you had the beer, and to me say, I know what should do. I who call Croya, who call for you, Croma, is water completed. Who call a president trader, is your kakaka completed. Who draws us, who bet me up, Bomonia, Kobo, and Yakohoma. I think I'm a challenge you, our general. Who call my son Quanta, a hospital near completed, yes, here we. Uko chedie hospital ya completed ya siewi from scratch. Uko sabronumu hospital ni ya completed ya siewi. 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So I just say, hospital is a chassis, a confanochi in the idea, ye in an ano. Was you, and this is by us and MPP, a number. And this is by it more on an assa confanochi in it, woman to a cozy guinea. That was what no tune for Koya, who you are there for tune for them. A fortune for them, Miss Samu, Monfa Boo and crying, Emma, I am fear. Mon fortune for them, no tune for Bayano Zimaham and Adi, and a cozy saying. And a cozy saying, or tune for some minimum. Who will be a way ka near who there? What me are you wear and answer why you wait? That gun of one yen yen yen chassis. There ya chassis, ya baba two ya. Ova, there ya baba two ya. Ah, not and this for Abbot Nakunyaso. From 19 years, I roll is a buyer. And the Becata Mahamano or buyer on it at a missing in Abbey Freeze one. Now, oh, moon timing me and a people by obey ye. Obey a conogo, do my hospital be in his every home. Obey tepa hospital ye. Say we are hospital okay. Say we are here. It is completed. And people buy and me did this in a young baby and not say we are not drew. And you baby, I say we are you could do here. Young baby and not afraid of drew. And you afraid. Oh, my cast a report. And of our bet me a call at 2025 budget statement. At a point in Ancassana no more statement. So community hospital was here 98% complete. As at the time of LPP, Abel Facunia, 40%. 98% complete. I do it make a damn thing. Or my neighbor, my back room, or the catcher, as I say, or say September, the baby, and I didn't find a currency. No more money, I acquire more than the first one. Oh, we had you be any.
1: Yeah, for now,
3: I'm saying, acquire first one, we had
1: you. No, look up to the
3: first one, we had you. Or be any. But on one cast about two for any more, the car, as I say, or my young sending now, you only contract as I didn't come on. Ah, September, no. Or better see a baby, enough for Fianto Ata, or ya day, or they acquire. It's no Saviano Yavier. There can some wooden nurse for Bukakum no Mayakuma. Bibi Bia, Bibi Bia, Womoko in Iowa, a part of any Pacogum no Munyajuma. Hospitals no Bibiawa, and Pippi by an Omuye. And Pippi by an Omuye. And this intimate can't tell me, sir, Omubaya Bibiomudo Musaka Yamuye. San of Paso Cache, Bibia Mudamusaka Yamuye and Sanamoko. And then when I'm casting away a cry, I can't do a crap in a bit to a chair. Obia person will be an Uncle Ghana Debt Management Report. Uncle check debt Ghana Debt Management Report. I can't be a whole Ghana for your genin. You bet you are no 2060. Interchange. I will cast a second interchange. Yet you can be a 2021. And who can tell me, sir? I buy now Boka and I send a cabby or a cabby. And I say, I buy better or better or better. Oh, I can be no, I can be ho. And I buy the buyer now, obey a duma with you and the canyon. And tell me the man from them, Munamo Moba, and I must obey a MPP buyer and a cow ho.
0: APP better akonya so na ka wo ho enti ya ka na wo ho no ya ba ya ya adwuma ya tua bi ya be ka no ya enti me tua wo ba ya adwuma as a government so wo be ba be ya no tua amaya kesa kesa America ne 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na oba ya odi policy ya ka se social intervention policy ya and only there you can say free education you can say social intervention policy you can say national health insurance policy you can say inter social intervention policy and your policy you never boy and make come and say you know who to move or you really who baby will be an account what I say now the urban you can say social intervention policy which means you can in the social intervention policy ababa na abe tell you I say when you can it means someone is for Mumpe bibifo from Mekanche, Ghana for University AC was under region ha. From scratch to completion. Busa and this was omu baye no. Omu timi ye bibisa.
1: Okay.
0: Kwa kuma da local government university na kwa Na busa and this was omu baye omu nyajin bi kwa so omu ye. Ya ka omu omu omu omu penyin fwa. Mame fwa wen lande.
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1: Really?
5: 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Sisi ya nkasana, mese no. 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
0: na de ben position
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1: time na
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5: 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Yang yebo fulfilling that promise.
1: Nasa
5: say ankasano. A ferina wokan wasem no. Nade se wa hospital, nade what wanted that and 8 years no head on.
1: Then I say Dr. William Atausu for the NDC, Dr. Kwesi Che for the NPP. Me mam baby category, I mean sorry. And I ye chairman world asantimaku kade. Chairman ordinal kweku apia kuka. The incoming Ashanti regional chairman Koka Brantie Koka Busia Penny Ashanti my Ghana man you know this year and aha okay
5: na the woman said me here as Korea mass me here omo a chairman Australians chairman we ban your kunya so na be kunya man
1: okay
5: na opani ye nipa bia sebi wo hwa askore mas ye mpuntu ni ade a obua pa
1: okay
5: and now eh na wo dai message nyame ho den dia ma no
1: okay
5: nyame nka no ho no
1: ma
5: ntu ba bia kwa na ma no
1: amen
5: askore mas for eta wachi
1: right
5: ni atwa ni na sa hwe fie man
1: me da se chabade koku apia happy and glorious birthday nyame shayo pa happy birthday to you Stephanie Sewan Mullin also do our dane from OKT or senior minyo kesie pa Stephanie Yamin Shaopa. Happy birthday to you, my dear wife Sarah Abra Frau of Techimai Market from your husband Nana Ansamba for painting Yasin. Happy birthday to Inspector Nana Ekuya Sewe Brago, immigration officer at Accra Regional Headquarters. Also from immigration officer Plan Yo Dambai. And what do we end so a day Emma Wo? Happy birthday to Mrs. Ophelia Brookman. Was saying, I mean, shall on Trawashimpa. We if you was George Obey, what don't you about an amajesua and our demo? Glorious birthday to a champion Yantechua Annabelle. Also, was saying, I mean, shall we from Mr. and Mrs. a champion or more a year, one for almost in your and your case Opa ye ni adwini wachi na do be nyina so no emwie pe wo Yesu edin mu happy birthday Shonkonso and that we so me dey sorry sway or say director Jones Pepra of Unique Pop Kote director Jones Pepra also Unique Pop Kote and awo also ene ewa wo happy birthday to Mercy Asamwejare level 300 student at KNUSC faculty of science department of biological science also ene wa wo da we free weja Polly of Polovia Ventures one of the my war. Happy birthday to Janet Ampofo. If you are Sewana, it's our friends. So, Akwasi, and anyway, my set Yamin Sharp. I was here for Yako.
0: I'm Penny Bako. I'm Kuriaman.
1: Kuriaman, okay. Right.
0: Sianopa, Rani Kano.
1: Okay.
0: Nana Sensu.
1: Ben, sorry, Shunami Smith here. Oba Pa Fia Sewa, Jabin and Pionable Francis, which I will come Oba Pa. Yamin Shaw Pano was your phone in Yamikoswa, and you can see on time what she and the other in which on trash him, Nayakasi, Copies of Beckers Pam. Made the coffee up here, so tomorrow is another day. We shall be here once again to say Mother Ganayako, say John Laka Ayakarne, what a method I said, I wouldn't even say no bar, and then Ghana Blaster from England for today be today. Mohunus Mundus Devone, Trambo Mambus Mundus also.
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0: ene eye Tuesday ene eye da Ghana oman kronkron Ghana ye jina okono na ene no eye da sronko kra e de ma eye oman Ghana ene de sejo ene me share ye team no na me share the energy and everything history and I think say England so eye country ba kwa sejo in the history of the World Cup no African country bia defeated Womuda, African country Bia and Share England. And I feel so on the part of Ghana or my Kronkron Ghana say Joe. Yes, so you lose your second game or World Cup Muda. You lose be da your World Cup game. Say second game. Maybe you win first game and you lose second game. Now yeah, you win your first game. Now I lose second game and that be a B C da. See you win first game and I lose you in your second game there. Yeah, so no A B N C da. I say yeah, so you be lose. It's you know and then say Joe. Enoch ni kwabena do jenfi pum katamanso ena mekasadi free na sejo we edie match we ya nya de kra no ena se England bebo draw enye individual brilliance na de bebo ball ne waha ne eye team work
1: big sejo good morning match ya no major fu nyina no pay King George I forgot so sejo eno asinga I didn't know we give an American kakra. In fact, Senegal might let the whole Africa down. I said, Joe, champions of Africa. Champions of Africa. They are not going to be able to get the sign by now of them Africa. So, okay, we are going to imagine Nations Cup of Africa. They said, Joe, I think I may reflect to the World Cup. And so, still now, we are going to I'm a show. What the 3 months? In fact, I will go some Senegal money there. This should better up next time. And said you in Ghana, you know, in Ghana, in fact, matching the heading. Pa, look at the heading, be a no boy. But if I say Ghana, even at least 1 point, you reach my picking. Really ain't mean, but said you, you should manage for. 1 point,
2: may that's it. Good morning, Sergio. Sergio, I really young Kumasi. I am an air braster, a bonnet, a time for a beco low batch, and a braster, ye winnie and a bestre. A still coaching on for prayers, on bet me on more winning mentality and for my young pay mistakes, the mistakes in Yaka. Sergio, young perceive a cassacus. Yet the empire bonnie and him did not have the time blasted at you. At least in your draw crana, wait me a farm. Pressing in a yas of anomaly among coma on my gun. Said you are really young coma saying, Communion me and your juba.
3: Hello, said you. Good morning, good morning.
4: Morning.
3: Femme cash out because the flop was said you in a Ghana and England. Ajiti, Yamajiti, and a Panama, the way I did. Wang Baban in them. In England, England is one year sharp. They are strategy. So defend the answer. We just play the box. No one can't turn on. No defend the paramade or yadie, yadie. But I said you England there. England versus Ghana today. Said you. Any one for Ghana four. We are going to judge. Said you.
5: Yeah, said you. We are going to play the main. You are doing fine. Yeah, the last time we are here. The Ghana, no, I promise on my honor to be faithful and loyal to my land, Ghana. Why you walk? So, yeah, you deal with why you walk? Yeah, you see, you be doing kunim. Say you confuse no. Yeah, you slow. Yes, be faithful and loyal to your Ghana, our motherland. Why you walk? Yeah, Ghana for.
6: I'm going to go to the third match. I'm going to go to the third match. I'm going to go to the third match. I'm going to go to the third match. I'm going to go to the third match. I'm going to go to the third match. I'm going to go to the third match. I'm going to go to the third match. I'm going to go to the third match. I'm going to go to the third match. I'm going to go to the third match. I'm going to go to the third match. I'm going to go to the third match. I'm going to go to the third match. I'm going to go to the third match. I'm going to go to the third match. I'm going to go to the third match. I'm going to go to the third match. I'm going to go to the third match. I'm going to go to the third match. I'm going to go to the third match. I'm going to go to the third match. I'm going to go to the third match. I'm going to go to the third match. I'm going to go to the third match. I'm going to go to the third match. I'm going to go to the third match. I'm going to go to the third match. I'm going to go to the third match. I'm going to go to the third match. I'm going to go to the third match. I'm going to go to the third match. I'm going to go to the third match. I'm going to go to the third match. I'm going

0: menunu England be say Ghana 3-1 me college squad me de mam no no we am make me me say manfo bebre be ka say me ye Ghana ni na ade na me koma England ba me de no no e bia me England ni a obi ni me say me England ni entine me susu ye ne say England be say Ghana me mam no susu say omo so omo de a omo de ma Ghana
1: enen susu Ghana
0: Yeah,
1: England
0: for. Yeah, master good.
1: Yeah, master good. I and then any master who debates or say England for better Ghana. Then you say Ghana for special England. Master, we are could debate say say Ghana for it. We share England for. Or my uncle so for club. And then master so say say England for so share. Or my share England for just abed. My one nephew. Who measure?
2: Yes, so, I accept that England have good players. I'm Nigerian and I'm supporting Ghana. But my hope and my faith and my belief is that this match will be drawn. I don't know. I don't believe that England will win Ghana. This is draw match.
3: Me check has been from sports crew ringing Adam Paru ni Madumadu Kwaso. Anyone be white in my tea says Egypt. Aside the more dominance of African terrain, no. And I see recently, I know many of my first win or World Cup. And let me hear the over the recent years, Senegal and so he dominated Africa. Now, Omoko World Cup, I am fair. You say it's only disappointing, but I know no way to do a much proper period. Black stars now we must say since 82 a year, you know. Yeah, then so we have come World Cup on this is angle for you. And today, partner, what is behind the success of we Union of Africa and Mauko World Cup are on your idea, you know. And no, Khalidou Koulibaly in the charges, you know. Oman, yeah, the must have lose you. And you know, it's a mystery, but that's a historian, no bit to me, a char. But and then, so no, you know. Black stars. Even though first and figures in our support, we say Benjamin Salen over there also adapted him. What I say, or them are born of crime man, so and that is a hallmark of a good goalkeeper. So we see our range in the defense, you know, and you know, saves in the cabin, boss in the cabin, a banner so many save, you know. And I say, I'm in FIFA ranking nearby, and I say FIFA ranking ahead of Atizigi. Best African five goalkeepers, no can we be, but a man foot to say at this game more saves. The technical men, no, and so written above at this game, and you know, say coach, you know, Mijidi said he has what it takes, or the map asare at them, devoid of any sentiment, any BBR, that's it.
4: So, you and that born I, but born in the Nankasadia, one goal pen at a war match, no, one goal pen. Ghana Blasters, and the Bishop Sagum, Ghana Blasters, and the Bishop Sagum. Now, the person may can say, Cecil Kumasi, I never bought born na TV stations, no more they lock at Totoso, but Ubusa and Crown for now. Say, born a cosmos, Ubusa Cra, Ubifro for a crown, and say, be over some sana, GTV at the moment, say, I, TV 30 at the moment, say, I, but I broke myself with the lock at Totoso, say, do. The person will can be found on my, and I may be found on my. Because I'm a double born, so we could be able to know Cupra, assemble bow. And the Nipana to TV, but now they are so timidly, a shame. They never decided them the 2 minute moment. In a born a dear, a one go pet. Down on the machine, a one go pet. Why, a Michelin, Mr. Joe, a Michelin.
5: General Anansia Black Stars, Black Stars. General, you're the BBR, you're the team, you're the team, you're because enu ne ewo ene obian ye patriotic obian fa bibian tu nchense economy nkoyi road nsem ye bestre ye mfa ye mpa ebo entire team nechi na enu ne ewo sisi a World Cup no eba every 4 years nti general ene e Black Stars me hwe enu se Ghana betu ntina ba kupe tisese ne ye tia Panama one day upe ne mfa nkoyi nim general ye coach no your coach, I was say, Oma, your boys in the show, I was set pieces. No, England for no me very dangerous. Say, you be creative for us, cry, and I'm an in being here 18. Would the M coach, baby, center any more? But I'm an in being your 18, your 18 yard, you know, your box, you know, man, you ain't committee or necessary for us. Boys, you need to stay focused. No, you're calm. Determination, you know, you're going to be a match, you're going to win. I'm more unity, internal team, you know. Now, with unity, you know, Black Stars, you're going to fight into my peripheral. General Medamasi, Karasku, the old butter and a crowd. See, Black Stars, and then, yeah, Dink, you know, our colonial masters in the so inshallah.
6: So you good morning. And I'm proud of you. I'm proud of you. I'm proud of you. Your family in the Ubika, your dear in Ghana. Now, say you, if I say, your Ghana in the air, your radio radio, and the air, the Kokushia in Ghana, and the say, can I say, you move from two to two, your papa there, say you, you ain't to know more, your name, mama, blessed your movie chain, your cassa prayers or movie chain. Till you hear the inquiry and say, e ka se tin bi abobo wonye ni dia ingan fo mobo no ba no mo nyo mudi na atima boa ye ngana fo na yetima yi afa ho boko so ju ene de nyame omo aye
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9: good morning grandpa se jo e yo panit I hope everybody is fine. Please, I want to ask this question. Please ask Sir Andy Kim or Sir Bright or my grandfather, Sir Frank Kunal, whoever will ask this question, answer this question for me. Please, if Ghana beats England, will it be one of the biggest history in Ghana when it comes to the FIFA World Cup? Thank you. I'm Yunus Abdurrahman from Dias Kumasi.
10: Good morning, Sir Joe. Yeah, well, as a man, Kesi. Now, and then Tuesday, Ghana match, Sir Joe. Yeah, can you say, yeah, free as a man, Kesi, Eastern region, near Bakumasi, Ababe, very much, Sir Joe, didn't you hear this? I say, I have no Oma Butun Kunya, Untimi, get the day. The Kumasi Sudan is over to me, the day.
11: The best ever to Brazil.
10: The best ever to Mra. 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
12: sejo good morning sejo ye ni England match no na pere me kama sam kaka sejo England fo ye ni mbi awo players for place pa yansu yansu yekitendua na yedoko no ayanga na fusi yekitendua na yedoko no 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look we yi na say goalless dia and the match no a full time draw. Four time draw, you ain't one improve. You can't tell the budget 3 points or the way you would have one superstars and also you yati. I ain't one bobbin. I will tell you, Kakaka will penny abo, penny abo. Four time draw, say go. Then can they get him on in the yet him on the few will try come over to it's in the four time draw. Flippo from Tapa.
13: Say you good morning. I shall meet this will be on here. For me, I just want to say, Santa Zepri. Say, Joe. I'm sure I say, Frank Kone, be white. Say, Joe. I'm saying, I'm going to say, I'm going to say, I'm going to say, I'm going to say, I'm going to say, I'm going to say, I'm going to say, I'm going to say, I'm going to say, I'm going to say, I'm going to say, I'm going to say, I'm going to say, I'm going to say, I'm going to say, I'm going to say, I'm going to say, I'm going to say, I'm going to say, I'm going to say, I'm going to say, I'm going to say, I'm going to say, I'm going to say, I'm going to say, I'm going to say, I'm going to say, I'm going to say, I'm going to say, I'm going to say, I'm going to say, I'm going to say, I'm going to say, I'm going to say, I'm going to say, I'm going to say, I'm going to say, I'm going to say, I'm going to say, I'm going to say, I'm going to say, I'm going to say, I'm going to say, I'm going to say, I'm going to say, I'm going to say, I'm going to say, I'm going to say, I'm going to say, I'm going to say, I'm going to say, I'm going to say, I'm going to say, Ejo. Dina, Messi bo hatrick kuno Ghana wini. Enra, wasashe two goals. Enes mejiri ze Ghana beat me wini ana ebe bo draw. 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Ghana is on top of second position when I need it. And for me, Ronaldo fans in there. And I heard him.
11: Yo, good morning. Sergio, you're from Eric Boy, the Bichim. And Sergio, and Ghana and Ibian can come to me. If you say me, himself can be also Ghana Blaster, Ibit me, Dinkunim. Yan, I dear crown, lay a draw. It's Ghana and Ibian Mompire and 30 Minachi. Minimse Ghana Blasters. 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
14: Good morning Sejo. 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
16: Sejo for a good man me chao no abeje fun na kakara mbese me kan se we are with BSC and they say send na home obi what they say say England be been show mother and Ghana you make it say history you make it show mo you show mo you say dey be here because ever papa do che bi aka events in Francis Ajekum is why it's happening they say you mean until Ghana for fan show me to say give me a wini and you say bia ye omu mini ya da evensen ye minu omu da nasi bisa a wini game no median DJ Shilo big ups to everyone
17: okay me mra na fe yan tuasu meko great kingdom kwa miki edi asa una so udi organize mzara
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17: 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Kwame Miki, just is much I'm not going to say.
18: Say you will bear five.
17: Bear five, eh?
18: Yes.
17: I'm sure you're not finding in our chance, Anna.
18: Okay.
17: You're to my PJ, you know me, you know. All right. Matia. You
18: know, you
17: know me, you know.
18: Aye.
17: Great Kingdom Medical Center.
19: When I think upon your goodness.
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21: Kwame Kasse, Indian Momo, Etiquette Momo, me so touched with them.
17: Oh, okay.
21: Omo, say,
17: Samankesi.
21: Okay. You say, Samankesi, you put to a kuna. Inti omo mpeso omo ntimi nhwe bo no ho
17: yeah
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17: okay
21: oho inti omo nsoso omo ntimi nhwe Blasters match
17: abo nye didi
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17: nyo
21: didi no mse ye nkyere omo baby a ye be hwe no na me invite omo
18: SG mo
17: okay
21: omo be duko omo mudi no mo hwe me
17: okay
21: special table dia mo
17: nice one
21: omo share SG
17: nice one okay
21: papa
17: all right nice one
21: general it's
18: touching
21: say ye butu akunwe nti no ye nti mi so
17: dabi so if you match winner, there will be a reason to design this season. It's a silly match with you. All right.
18: Where ye GAB for a nomad in Kratoye Abba, a Ghana Association of Banks,
0: omo se mfanto bi bia nim se se dia kromfo na dɔso omo fa kwan bi so wiawia manfo sika e wo bank enye fie enye sika e no mu wiawia wo fie na mo mu sika ne da account mu no e no mo fa kwan bi so awie 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Say sabre message be a baba phone so email be a baba phone so be ano. But what thing who says some message no? If you bank so, one change now could die chere pe. We seek a dow account no no. A kromfo be ye free o. We ayen kratwa. If we Ghana Association of Banks. Banks say what a year Ghana yina. And I'm a come home boom and I'm the message see him from bro and intima when he end the home Franco Trading Enterprise Franco Trading Enterprise ko Franco Trading Enterprise na ko pe nyama papa to 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channel, Rexona and the Guano, Sabre, substitution body, Yusum, or FIFA World Cup, no, Rexona and the Guso, because FIFA Pesse Plesno, Womuya Sham, because Omusia Camp, Womo Eswete, Rexona and Epa 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And you'll be a new branch and some our Tonsu High School Junction. 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the amount young catch so for dime papers bra car papers derby asase papers derby derby o dey crata ne buy am ni approve loan at the amount e dey sample loan and soba in yan mo ma mu ye juma o jom 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Not my Jumano Ayakasia. Now, baby, I bet you loan up for Soba Bassono. I want a Drabbing Community Bank PLC. Your savings account, your current account, your fixed deposit account, your shares. Oh, yes, sir. Your number no 0544 745 856. What for number way, so the one and only general.
17: Okay.
0: Yeah, but Joe, so
17: quickly, mommy call a canteen chrono.
0: Yes.
17: Berima Services.
0: The hood, yes.
17: Canteen chrono, Berima Services, NY, uh-huh. NY, Finger Lakes. And that's some good to agra, and then NY, giant screen, pa.
0: And I'm just sure.
17: Yes, you are. NY, also, no say, how do you be a
0: bia?
17: Maybe you're a bia or hotel up here, and easy. Oh, see, MTN mount to giant screen.
0: Okay.
17: Ever for Ghana and the England game. No?
0: Okay.
17: Into your mouth from Baba, Nama, Vidi, and Dinanumbers, I enjoy
0: Ghana,
17: match, no? Ghana, oh. England. Yes.
0: So, guys, or Banner Ballo, so drew no show horse.
17: Yes, no social horse. So she and why horse on the snedge, yes, yes.
0: Snedges of incredible. Do not show those
17: yes. So conquer could be bio neat lap your desire. Wow. And why and that's him get to a crowd. Kofi Kenata. Ne de Kotraho.
0: Fire. Fire.
17: Yeah, enjoy Kakra.

0: Enti na enwa no no kenti krono very much services of pese o enjoy ye papa ko NY Fingerlings na ko na odi ehwe Black Stars match no enanwumre 8 p.m. na sa game no enso be baso e chemu amo ho nyina Kwame Miki.
1: Yes boss
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0: yen wa na mame don't worry okay yen shey we ra Black Stars campus na
1: ko ya na come ra black debi me Black Stars de no ni the main yi me yen fa Kumasi Asante Kodoko hun kakra.
0: Okay.
1: 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Kumasi Asante Kodoko supporters. Wo mu ye meeting senesum. So mu jidi say this season e twa me ya no. Say the modern money si ko en ankuye amfa ma club no. And I'm so am stakeholders e ko shiye. Kotoko supporters na global supporters a eya chairman Solomon Ofosu Aredano. Omu invite all the supporters circles. Omu invite omu WhatsApp groups. Omu nyina baya. Omu twatwa dwene say the bia. This season e bekoi mistakes omu ye ye last season e bintimi ensibium na we meeting na say obin sechre one na ye former Central Regional Circles Council no e chairman we the same tuja we kasa the for 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
2: They say Kotoko supporters have been quiet. A choir, the first one, a bit near some compact stadium, messes and captain, mature people are Omunim Casa. Now, a season I ever go intimate, Omunimimim, what embrace watching your supporters, no. Senior, I could talk to you. Oshé, I'm a non-league footballer. Tima, all we cry no. Park yede, ehema. But in here, we power what nice in our analyze there. And you.
1: Chairman of such as some of the two general, Sir Quenya management, the first around the club, no, a combi, an affected. 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
2: 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members, no Kasai, or patch and say, you have a new coach, the technical here of the numbers from my head, as a professionally, when you coach, and I just want to find coach and now I'm for coaching. So they say, chairman,
1: Chairman, I've been searching some of the two journal, so Kotoko direction, here, or some maybe a club, no aircom, as at now, coach Mike, coach Ben Ababe Jumano, Omukubusaya, one must say, a yes, Stanley. 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
0: Oh yeah, Nana. 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
0: Oh, he needs to pa. The pen is in the first also. And then 2 hours grab it and open it.
1: The baby repa. Baby repa. The Nana Dino Koka na mafu.
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2: The film Jamie said, Opposite supporters leave now. You come to one umbra. 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
0: yeah,
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1: yeah. 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
1: Yalberma the second,
0: yeah, Dino, no,
1: Dino, no,
0: okay, Yonko,
1: okay, in Ti, and no, honestly, be so, so, Samsuna Chaman, a K5 Kokomponsa, was say, we are Kotoko supporter, and you've been a backcatcher second stadium. We are Kotoko supporter, and I support it, Timna, I was a one, Unsa was said, and say, also, Ko stadium, now Kosha matches.
2: Now you are in the Kotokono, Also, I would take the many answers of the question. Solo will be a particular supporter. Now, KK support time will be the children in the court. Dr. J time will be the children in the court. Herbert Mensah time will be the children in the court. Opportunity time will be the children in the court. Pastor Siso. Second of a new class, the book.

0: We in some Kokomponsa K5 what they at to jazz
1: because going all blast me bo.
0: I know
1: the continuation.
0: I am fine. I know
1: me per continuation.
0: Yes.
1: Yes.
0: I know.
1: Me say me tear small kind.
0: I na me so munye no.
1: Omo yimfa.
0: Omo yiba na ready ana.
1: Munye yimfa mrem sisi ya yento aso.
0: I. In to me the bana ya ba to aso.
1: Okay.
0: I. What you know me to aso e wa na story sa e ya ready na de ho nsem aba. Na Genoa Senegal and Ghana bebo. And no, I under 17 Women's World Cup. A brine du se Ghana Black Stars. And then you mre 8 p.m. and a Black Stars. Ya kensi no ebebaso. Abra, yen yo my friend England. The Three Lions of England and ebebo. Ahead of game, no, it's a top one she mukoso. Na, and I'm some Emma, a ye Ghana coach Carlos Queiroz. Wadden sema wudu bebre tuja. Sansona Thomas Tuchel. Where coach Edema England, when you said in some bre, Edia Tuja, Declan Rice, and so then some of them, Edia Tuja, Edia Fag game, no. Yes, I'm free, Declan Rice. I will see a kind of Arsenal, Bobo Kuno. What's this, Abre, Plessa, when we see a kind of Ghana, no. When you be a campaign, a bimbo Premier League, and Tonsam, and Obo Premier League, Thomas Tepatedi, on any see a campaign, it is our place, no, or mere quality, on the woman level, the common fasso is your makai.
2: Stay. Like you mentioned, Thomas there, I played with Thomas at Arsenal, a really good player, but also I've played against a lot of the Ghana team, and like I said from the clips, I know what they're going to bring. They're going to bring strength, pace. They're going to want to catch us out on the counter-attack, so yeah, we need to be ready for everything. But also having played against a lot of them players, I already know what's going to be coming tomorrow. Yeah, obviously, like you mentioned, Thomas there, I played with Thomas at Arsenal, a really good player, but also I've played against a lot of the Ghana team, and like I said from the clips, I know what they're going to bring. They're going to bring strength, pace. They're going to want to catch us out on the counter-attack, so yeah, we need to be ready for everything. But also having played against a lot of them players,
0: William Summer Declan Rice what did two that Thomas Tuchel and your coach Edema, the Three Lions of England, was it much because more point also mu prove against Ghana. Although omo GDS group a omo wo mu no eno e the strongest group and a wo mu. Samsung and a Ghana are a top country when it comes to football. Eno ti eni so underrated Ghana. Coach Edema, the Three Lions of England.
3: For Ghana, we will also be very motivated. I see no point why we wouldn't. We play on the biggest stage, and we want to prove a point. We want to prove a point to ourselves. So that is where we are, and this is how we are, and who we are. So there is no advantage. There cannot be any advantage. The second point is that I still believe that we play in one of the strongest groups in the World Cup. It started with a top 10 opponent with Croatia, and it it continues tomorrow with Ghana, who are traditionally a top football country, a top football nation, who have outstanding players in this squad individually, and now with a new coach have a new formation, a

0: couple of different players on the starting lineup, and my favorite player, which is the team, I hope will be better. It'll be better. We able to progress with the player that you mentioned or whatever it is, another player. The only one player that I'm concerned that progress and be better, it is the team. So I am full confident that the starting lineup tomorrow will be strong, enthusiastic, with a lot of motivation to get the result that we need to move forward.
1: Ghana head coach, Carlos Queiroz, and then Samawudom at the Tujano. What's also concerned for England national team? What is the football assistant? Nanka England, Pan, when you saw back of Germany. So, my coach, England national team, football assistant, Omuguta, great coach, and Omasansukuta, great player, sir. And Navy, when you're more, and then you may, when you're more, Eba Bissiakai.
0: I just to correct one thing, I didn't spend time in England. Win time in England was a wonderful time for me those years. The game, modern game, it's changing. Who could say that the German coach will coach the English team? So that is, everything is changing in the game. Great coach, great players. I know because I've been there, as you said. What will be the profile of the team when they start to play against us? It is amazing because it is unique. It is the English style that come from Premiership, but it is not the only football culture in the world. They are not the only football culture in the world. We respect them. I was there, I respect them, but we have different cultures, identities in football world. And the beauty of the game, it is exactly when you put these cultures face to face, to understand how can we beat each other. And this is exactly what we're gonna see tomorrow. One African style team. I cannot change the DNA. So was a mistake if I change the DNA of African players on the pitch. They should be themselves. They should enjoy to express the way they like, they see, they feel football. And of course, the English team will do the same. At the end, I hope upstairs God be in our side with our best football. Well, first of all,
1: head coach and the Black Stars of Ghana, Samawudo, were there at Thomas Tepate, will be available for Ghana match against my friend England. Shannon was the first game in Kobo, Canada. In some brain, be to that one available. So you feel okay ahead of England gamer, Babo Kosui.
2: Yeah, I'm okay. I'm feeling good. We've been training good and everybody's ready. I think we are here to, you know, try our best to compete with the rest of the teams. And I think preparation is key and I'm feeling okay. Yeah, I think the emotions at camp was really good from our first game and everybody is here to enjoy, you know. We are going to this game. We know we have to compete with the best players and this is why we are here, to compete with the best players and also to learn and also to give our best. Well, I think it's a part of football, things happening outside football that you cannot control. So for me now, I feel okay and I'm ready to play. Yeah, I know it's not going to be easy, very good players, and I'm happy to, you know, really play against him again. Yeah, I'm okay, I'm feeling good. We've been training good and everybody's ready, I think.
1: Thomas Tepate, somebody to Janano, was also the source of Sabibia camp. Everything is going on well. I'm well prepared to face England and net in Umray.
2: Well, I think I'm not the only one who played there. There are still players who are playing there. And I think it's about team collective play. We have to, you know, work on our way of play and try to, you know, compete with them. Well, I don't know. We train here and I don't wake up to check the weather. So I think we have to go there and enjoy. We have to, you know, try and enjoy because we are here to, you know, play. That's what the World Cup is about, to compete and to give some joy to your country.
1: And Thomas,
2: well, by training, I think everything is mental. You have to, you know, be ready. Whatever the minute that your body can go through, you just give your best and that's it. Well, I think it's not about personal achievement. We are going to play a game of football.
1: Wait, Thomas Tepa.

0: 32 dwane kwakwa no ye fa Jordan Ayew the captain of the team ono so some of the two dwane so we enye individual talent so it's about teamwork teamwork no me ye no me team de enya resource a enna nwumre Ghana fo nyina expect
1: do our best and make ourselves proud, the country proud, and you know, we'll see what happens, but everything has been good so far, so we thank God. The word you said, team. Yeah. It's not going to be about the team. Collective.
2: Yeah.
1: Come and push us and being positive. You see the effect and we'll score in the last minute or we'll have positive results. So I wish and I hope that they will keep on pushing and staying positive. So now I'm doing my best to guide the boys and to make them feel as comfortable as they can and to take off the pressure of them and, you know, to do my best for us to perform on the pitch. And that's all I do. I'm being myself and I have to perform as well. They have to perform as well. It's a teamwork. So we're helping each other to perform. That we're going to give our 100%, that we're going to fight. And I will make sure that when we come out of this game, we'll have no regrets. We'll do our best and make ourselves proud, the country proud, and you know, we'll see what happens. But everything has been good so far, so we thank God. The word you said, team.
2: Yeah.
1: It's not going to be about the team. Collective.
2: Yeah.
1: Come and push us and being positive. You see the effect and we'll score in the last minute or we'll have positive results. So I wish and I hope that they will keep on pushing and staying positive. So now I'm doing my best to guide the boys and to make them feel as comfortable as they can and to take off the pressure of them and, you know, to do my best for us to perform on the pitch. And that's all I do.
3: Yeah, I mean, it's me as a footballer, I dream to, you know, to play against most of the best players in the game. And then coming against players like this is like a dream for me, you know. I see myself to be a player for big games and big players, you know. So it's just time for me to also shine and know wherever, you know, like people are tipping them to be the favorites and whatnot, but then I'm trying to like make sure that after the game, the news is going to change around it. I think it's not just England. Every game that we go into, we take every aspect of the game very serious, you know, set pieces, the gameplay, wherever. And then we see that they are very strong with that. They are very aggressive in the box, you know, when they're attacking and stuff like that. But I think, like you said, we are ready for it. We're working towards it, and I think we're going to make sure that nothing happens. I think it's very obvious that at some point, you know, every game you get players that you need them more than some players, you know. And then I think this particular game is a game that we need the boys that have already played in the Premier League or still playing in there, you know, to show us that this is the way and we have to follow them, you know. Yeah, I mean, I, it's me as a footballer. I,

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I had designed the amount, so bet me a boy amount, so let me achieve you when you saw the one.

me pa cha office wo no computer hwe otiri hwe oche no enye ma office no me sro obi wa no computer ne sro ne ye different ase ne ye different peros is a bra in design office all with correct computer.

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You know, we love you so much. From Kualani, near Busia, phone, when you know, Nunyanum, especially Rahel, Ama, say, Yama, happy, happy birthday. All right, a happy, happy birthday to me.

Mr. and Mrs. Kefosu, and I am a woda na mo ampayo SDA Church. Or that's an easy me fair video, so na me mamma happy, happy birthday. Or say, Minkan Jones, so two for young couple in Shramo, and a Mayemu ye, and he said, you monim CB TNT. A first abri, that just a near my Cassia Cassian Qua, and ECC, oh my bravo. Happy, happy birthday to you, Mr. and Mrs. Kefosu.

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5: 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That's what I'm saying. 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
9: Minia Bema. 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
10: Ebnada ne ya wada anokanon watch ye ayarisa. 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
9: Ain't a cra. 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
10: Mapafonie, a dance yet chinchy.
9: Mayensia, now Bayensira, I'm an abrogenate, and it's yes, so. I'll be late. 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

0: 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It's the Drive Time Mix. We'll be right back. 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
1: 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No, I can spend TV Plus and then you don't call me everywhere. 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Who's the sound number we? A 0551 666 933. 0551 666 933. Don't call me, ya tete so, I'm a woman who is so, I will Kespen TV Plus, so.
2: 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Afe, a quinian in ye, the open so come on some chayan ever brought no sono. 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Never send ye a WhatsApp number you so 0537 333 933. 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

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And your dear Baway Aya Group K. Match and Suakoso. Between Portugal and Afe Uzbekistan. And a dear Chiman, so I say, now we are second games, sir. And we are also group games, sir. Now the attendance, Bobo Kwa, and our country friends, Colombia. 1 more 3 points at our moon and table, no. And our dear Congo, 1 point Portugal, 1 point Uzbekistan. 1 more in Yababia. And so on, my name. Yadi game, no, so best as on Tampa, so my name for Mamusia Kain. And your mouth, I didn't even fall to him. Made it to an Indiana, dear Tene. Boman di ade Portugal said e tie ne goalkeeper di and so e dey here around here fence Diego Costa one one na goal post from Sancho João Cancelo Asia Canibi Robin Dias Renato Vieira around here fence 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and Afe Ada Samurov. One who's waiting anymore, den, and sweaty mammo. One who's waiting anymore, refresh and obey, see, and for game and successful. Mouser, referee Jala Jayet. One who's in Francesco and now Roberto Martinez against Fabio Cannavaro, former World Cup winner, Eddie Maili. One who's in the Shiano. Why never, sir? Why, and I say. Portugal for any brisa afuei walk up ready wamu bet me agidi aso amna so bon won sana sakrim Portugal amu ena renei wamu ejina jina mu kakrakra ena ampe beja Portugal for na sereda Wamu egusi pia pia 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bad day will walk up a few or my boss said debutants born at church here Bruno Fernandes man who said one reason I know sir Portugal here win massively Ronaldo here go. I'm the one that's opportunity for Portugal man oh my Hey, Bodeu! Oh! I drew up you, Bruno, or Papa Ronaldo. Boy, Cadima Ronaldo Quase. Way ya car. Ronaldo, hey, or Miana Nudi, Unia, Unia Bassa. Elegant, would I just look at that? Bonne by it, and I'm Piazza Bruno, I do Ronaldo near Baba Bana for you. I know mine. Rain, you know. But I'm not going to say I am a mistake. What admit it? Bruno Fernandes, born in Francheria, I know, say, no, I should have done better. Nemo Bono, and take it deflection, Tia Kwana, and the mountain Portuguese national team, Amasa Pia de Salas of Portugal, the one actual more opportunity for Portugal, Nansurabi,
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the first of Ronaldo my goodness see Rantman Konatibono Nuno Mendes What crossing one Ronaldo Tono Nazo? Want to me? Any other touch? CR7, man oh my. What a match. Was it just an inch? Just an inch. Cristiano Ronaldo Tos Santos Averro. Five times best player FIFA. Now I'm up here, Bonacquache. 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Pega bantere tere bana chemnas well intercepted oma yibon bana fro Bosumin Flow Community Bank by the borders of Bosumin Flow Community Bank NNA ya trans ya live commentary ne dia ba se commentary be your je now at ya on the borders of Bosumin Flow Community Bank the charity bank we buy anya ne na Bosumin Flow Community Bank PFC PLC The only say, Omo Eba, Omo Dijuma Sopa, Eria Mo Man Ghana, and will be Bia, Wonya, a tracker, and Woman Sun Kita with him. They are telling Tom Subetma Besevu, who bet my bay invested, after Subetma by assessing for a loan, and after so. Their channel say account uba be bie say current account na person be savings account say na a fixed deposit account trust account joint account susu savings account and na person be a almost bra we do any problem kra na wo ba no say bebre e wo ho adapt from kra na their channel say any ubi account no we hear a financial supporter me ba cho advantage wo be bia bi say won saka de also nya say business loan abepe agric loan transport loans funeral loans bonanza loans overdraft facilities ni nyina on baye dama Ronaldo ribo na uromo zero goal Cristiano Ronaldo João Cancelo waya jumano Players in your corona, Ronaldo, my bread. Walk up, be a mob, be a massago. And also a remarkable I feat for Ronaldo. 6 consecutive World Cup appearances. Nina was ago 2006, 2010, 2014, 2018, 2022. And this time around, was a cross calling sheet. So, not even Leo Messi in 2010 won your FIFA World Cup goal. And Ronaldo. And at the 6 consecutive FIFA World Cup appearances, 6 consecutive goals, our major World Cup games, our boy, it was a cross. Ebana Ronaldo, what happy one is Mukra? What a finish! Cristiano Ronaldo dos Santos Averro. CR7, João Cancelo assisting him. It was making a presence. Our the FIFA World Cup scoring sheet is so far. 9 goals in the FIFA World Cup. She had to say, Masaka trust why record said the most FIFA World Cup appearances in the 6 on Leo Messi. No, on an aqua World Cup would be a plain seeing now as you go. Hey, Ronaldo. Hey, CR7. Bright Jabua Taylor, the BYT for Sada Father for commentaries. Portugal 1 Uzbekistan 0. 7 minutes gone. Ronaldo has sent him. And it'll be as 4 goals for Ronaldo.
hatching for second oldest scorer in the FIFA World Cup history. 41 years, 138 days so far. CR7 still making history. The oldest player was a World Cup goal, Roger Melamo. They say Ronaldo Guswe Dietre. I'm a Piaman Bonato, Bonabadi Uzbekistan. Then should I be born in Timanko? Eish. Bonato has a goal kick. Renato Viega. What the Bono acquire? Bona Quatrasia. Uzbekistan for a Montesi as your mo, and it's Giaso Macuma Sumano. Any Giaso Macuma Sumano. And Yanni Gicotua. Nayan Tuaso. We deny the bright Yabua tell our betting messages while Bebek and Kadiamau. Yabo Siman Wachuko Simancro. Portugal as a one. Uzbekistan Timinte. Bona Babedi. Abrantia Fraser Bruno for Jao Felix. Or Pedro Bonetes Bonatum. Or Mapin Bon Nino Mendes. Wajibona Kama. Nino Mendes. Across one known as Rabbi Bonnie Trow. Attacking Trow in FIFA Law 15. Was when the whole circumference of the ball crosses to the touchline. It is being described as throwing tier to the tier. Uzbekistan minor. Oma Tubon in Tempasso. Now, Oma Yubon Obida from Refisi and Tuasso. Jao Felis. Meus will be a Grisino. Jao Felis in a form. Wasole Jan and Iso. Jao Felis. Debbie was able to umpo. Jao Felis. 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Opportunity for Portugal is well intercepted. Another opportunity asaba. Portugal. 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Nuno Mendes meto. Bosman Frau Community Bank PLC. Mesrao, Nami Guswe come once I'm say, Opa Bosnia, Nafe, Odia ye, what I am a name o business, what ya trim, and now say who are full who are farming, won't well, be upper saw ye, say ye animal farming upper saw ye, say be a four ye what do ya board ye, what do ya banche, u trim ye, ninina the upper saw ye biano, and nam sa u do sika koto. Bosome Frau Community Bank PLC. No bio account won't you know almost a bra as you say near tia or memo sika opes or 2 coin transport loan. Nin no de bemount micro or group loans and ampersamoje namu di numanuma namun saka and faswa namu de modi ababe to me pacho ninano oko maswe ya wamuno be boom kama na bi biakwaso na de chan se omu 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
Community Bank PLC. 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Portugal di bako. Me hu se obi di abọ say I love Kesben FM. I am Reku Anthony from Ntonso. I predict that Portugal will win by 5-0. Please greet Ochre Obodan Misty Kwao for me and have a Cassidy and a Ejawusu all inside of Fuasi Kokobi. Okay, of Fuasi Kokobi for you now. Yet I say I am a divine watching you live from Kumase. I believe Portugal will win. Okay, Onusu Jidi, no, no, another message is Waba. Or say I'm Adran Jumia Co, aka young. Or say Portugal will win, but Ronaldo will score and prove Messi fans wrong. One also messenger. One also idea by name. Yen twaswe. Yabo sime du miense kwe sime du nine. Portugal 1. Uzbekistan 0. Red flag stopping game no. Obi da from. Ray A Group K. Tekwesia Portugal be 4 points akọ topic group no. 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Your friend said Pedro Neto all complaining. 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Referee man yellow card. Now say Ronaldo akọ omo kan sum sem free kick abeto ho e ja kunko ya boss me dunum anisa 15 minutes ya ram to the 15th minute Portugal idibako. 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Nuno Mendes who have a Gnachrebi. 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What a match! Match no a gamer. Emua Dadima Portugal Nibia. On the blind side of the goalkeeper. And a bonisho. Nuno Alejandra Tavares Mendes. Nanu Yan Wadini birthday, 19th June. Osiaka ma Paris Saint-Germain.
Oba Sporting Lisbon. Is it? Afen washa ne second goal. Edi ama country. Aye friends Portugal. Onwa left back inti. Onse goa. Enyawanwa. 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Uzbekistan a shot. Goalkeeper. 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Portugal for a 2-1 in Tempasso. 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Portugal and Srabi Bona Chase. Bona Chase. Throwing it to the Etia Portugal. Bona Chase. Throwing it to the Etia Portugal. I want to run in Tempas Bonekuta. Wu Samson. Or the one out to one should I be? Portugal Brancher Fair Renato Via, you want a floor. Vitina Pia Pass and Baracuba Nuno Mendes. Mendes at 2-1 and 10-10. 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Pedro Neto and Sotrasia. I'm up in one of my pony at Troin. Yanton Fentia. Uzbekistan. Fabio Cannavaro. What's your me family? And a mania careful and confirmed by Sammy Bibria Jomudin. Fabio Cannavaro. FIFA World Cup 2006. Or JJ Ballon d'Or. What born Napoli in Inter Juventus and Real Madrid. Obo Juve twice and Zanoko Dubai. Ena Okochi Ena Sakakra Okochi China Benevento Udinese Ena Kacho Dynamo Zagreb Nya Wakochi Ena Eze Wakwaji Uzbekistan Jumeya Portugal Fasas Ena Seni The year 2006 Omushia Portugal for semifinals. No, I can't be. Debbie, France for one and a half. I'm Portugal for. And a Portugal come about third place against Germany. And a Germany show 3-1. And a Fabio Cannavaro so at the Italy J opportunity. Now should I be? Born at Mianguram. Portugal Sajibu Aneko. Now, train and should I be Jao Felice and Yankwana. A throwing rather, Matuadama Bruno Fernandes, Osabana Kumajao Felis, or 2-1 Bana Tuadamanu Mendes, Mendes Apejabano, Ronaldo Nasrabinitia and Timian Gluo, a short, my goodness, Bon and Tianco, still Portugal, almost Ariboni Pia, a Jebonim, Bonada Sokra Portugal Mano, Abu Pia Piaso, Ababedi, Aya Neto, Pedro Neto, or Retmacho Atene, Pedro Neto, Dome, or Trebon Tetebonatrim, Nasrabio Bianuo. Obianuo, I'm a branch of Jesse number 24. IFN, sir. Karimov, Wababa Ibuane for Nasu Ronaldo Aje, Wababa key pass. The player that from Refragin Fragment. Eddie Ama Portugal. Refragin Fragment, Ama Portugal. One minutes of play done. You run 22nd minute, man. Sir, as far as FIFA law 7 is concerned, we talk about the duration of a match. Portugal 2, Uzbekistan 0. Cristiano Ronaldo, Nuno Mendes. I'm gonna share 2 goals in the Bosom Frau Community Bank PLC. Fausika Koto, Fausika Koto. Nafei, Dati, Unia support. I want to Portugal for the one. I run. Now should I be? A few more moments I can't do. I found the man Uzbekistan. Referee Ababe himself, I'm going for hydration break. It's as here, we're 22nd minutes. Into I'm going for hydration break.
Air hydration break. Enti mame so me ni bo so me fra wo community bank PLC. 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Owa financial eye benefits bi. Sebia win ya financial support. 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thing it and transaction be a job Ghana pay mobile money Samsung mobile money integration you know or will be issue service e-banking ni nano or me be a wabra code new year *992# *992# now for what started no one banking with ease na bibia and so at my camera omo branches we bring be kwai omo nsuayem number 2 omo Kumasi Asafo ubehu bosome fra community bank morontuo ubehu omo otafo asiwa eastern 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Was a bosom for our community bank PLC. Always at your service. Maybe at your number no 0548 533 050. Commentary continues. Born your goose at Wasso. And still 2-0. Portugal 2. 27 minutes. 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
Born a foul, free kick. A free kick, I have body at Portugal.

Medica catcher say Ronaldo Nkwa, any the only player in the football history wash six different World Cup tournaments. Wash goals room. No other player. Ebia Mbappe say about three World Cups. Ni nyina wash go nti. Omo so bad here. Harry Kane so bad. They want the Ronaldo aye ne dey busy. A shot. Uzbekistan attack and back go. Goal! What a strike! Azizhan Ganiev. Azizhan Ganiev. Ganiev Azizhan. What now? Baku, what team Baku the man Uzbekistan? What a goal! Bounce Ronaldo. What a team name, Kasa. They should be very careful. 2-1 now. What a strike! Just look at the angle, the position. Bora baba Tottenham. Oh, oh, oh. Yeah, where is that? Baby, you're outside the box, sir. What power, bora baba, wanna go Tottenham? Now, the referee could have an answer. There was a first foul. I was a referee, Jima. Portuguese player, Nidia de Jao Cancelo. I'm right to say, Jesse number 22, a friend, sir. Fazilov, Abosman, Ekoko Piano, Shua, and Sana Das, powerful bullet, neighbor. Let's see what happened. Referee, Neko, what have you? Wamudinachi, referee Abdurrahman Ajazim from Kat Dabi. Where are your referee? Your first Jala Jaid from Morocco. Wakasaho. Jala Jaid from Morocco. Wodin Koma. Referee today. What did I go to? No go. Referee Nanjigono. Was it there was a first foul there? 80 referee Jalal Jayad from Morocco, African referee. Why you go no? One no D Nigeria versus DR Congo. World Cup qualifiers. Playoff. No. One no D. Now, I had to also a Piamon to the Tedabon about Pimbon Bonafro. Bonababi Portugal, still Portugal leading 2-0. It's as a goal disallowed. 31 minutes. Portugal 2, Uzbekistan 0. Portugal 2, Uzbekistan 0. Now you're right. I'm a piano born the Bonaba. Bonaba Bedi, Uzbekistan. Karimov, a piano born the Bonaqua, Tentana, Bonaqua, Kuma, Asimatov. Asimatov, the Bonaqua, now Portugal, the Bono. Oh, Ababa Nessi. Oh. Portugal free. I'm a Sabono. 32 minutes. And it's still Portugal 2, Uzbekistan 0. Bonnie throwing referee today, referee Jayad. Nidi Gunachi Kama. Was he throwing? No? Yantum Fentia Portugal. Hey, what you foul? Hey, referee today, Omunti. Referee Nadia foul, Diama. Who's back in stand for him? What you think of Diama Uzbekistan? Bounce a branch FS Azizhan Ganiev on the same goal or 2-1 tete go kick. Aquana ko pim pit panel no say pine.
Come rebe kofa kop pim pit pan and the pine. Now, who back is staff on us build by Abdallah. Abdallah J Bonim on the Bona Bra branch FSA. Rasmadon. 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Oh, that be refuge foul. Jao Felix Akwakucha. Game no. Ofedi Kanye Guswa woman of Portugal too. Uzbekistan nil. I'm the Bona Quatri. Bona Quakwedi. Kusanov. Kusanov a jam. Or the Bona Bar. Now, Sena second him. I'm up here one in Tempaso. A Babidi a branch Otabek. Otabek a jam. Or the Bona Quatri. Bona Babidi. Uzbekistan for the win. Back to nine shattered. Kamro Bekov. On the swap Yaman Bonasim. Hey, Uzbekistan Ekono. Diego Costa PA Wabachibono. Goalkeeper Diego Costa. 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Uzbekistan. Omu making guesses. Omu has on Betwatna. Omu has on Betwatna. Nay and Twasu Bona Ukuta. Portugal. Piaman and Tampa Bana Kwakodi Neto. Neto Bana Semnancy Troin. Is a Portugal for him for one in Kobiamu. Oma relaxe. Portugal two man in Tempaso. 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Nuno Mendes. 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I said Piada about Viega. 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Omri Bonaco. 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Now, referee today. 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And Chetri. 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Omri Bani Ko. 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Nanzo. Nino Mendes. A Jamu Diaman goalkeeper, Diego Costa Abonu Tum. Now Portugal for Bruno. Or you born in the Atum. Now Muko. Portugal Eco Bruno Fernandes. Or you born in the Bonatuo. Portugal for Oko. Opportunity in Azurebi. Bonnie Troin. A Troin in my Portugal. El Troy in my Portugal. I'm at one in Tempaso. Vitinha. O Piazza Genadi Abim. 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Vitinha. O the boy Nasim Ronaldo. O Piazza. They have two Ronaldo actually from. Referee and Twasso. Ronaldo Sunday night. I'm at Pedro Bonetti. Ronaldo Sunday night. Referee and Twasso. Referee Jalaha. Giant. I'm with Tia Ronaldo Nazo. I want to throw in it. Everyone, I'm going to go to the goalkeeper. I'm going to go to the Nematov. Nematov, I'll control the ball. Nematov. Nematov. Walk out and watch it. Nematov delay. What you want to do? Warrior. Karimov. Karimov Nansura Bona Trache Troina to the Atia. Portugal. Desala South. Karimov Akofa Bono. Karimov. Or the Bona Tua Jim Diamani Niaswameto. 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Karimov. Or you born on Nansua Pim. Nuno Mendes. Mendes are you born on. Or the Bona Kwakwa Vitina. On the Swa Jim. Viaga Bobo and Yabana Kwache. In Fifrafem. Now, Uzbekistan, Oma Jem Oma Nyatro. Uzbekistan and Nyatro win. Tubane Tete. Eribana to Uzbekistan and so. Portugal, Ibane Fro. Uzbekistan, Katase Pa. 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Katase, Ayeye, Bone Hu, Nansurabi. Portugal, Ibane Fro. Now, Portugal, Nyakanta. Portugal and Yakanta, Ronaldo Inuo, Ronaldo Inuo, Ronaldo Inuo.
goal! Esu! CR7 Wabo brace. Ronaldo has a brace. Cristiano Ronaldo have a CR7 scoring hat-trick. I wouldn't be surprised for him to become the oldest player to have scored FIFA World Cup hat-trick. The record was on one in 2018 against Spain 3-3 or Russia and Messi Ababe Brekino and Ronaldo Ako two goals. So at age 41, 138 goals, CR7 has a 10 FIFA World Cup goal. 10 FIFA World Cup goal. What a finish. We're traveling to the goalkeeper's far right. Just look at that. A striker's goal. An experience indeed. Wow. Ronaldo will experience Yepa. Obias, CR7. Kikaizewa. But recorded the account 8 goals. This was Aqua World Cup. Messi best as a big against Jordan. Yeah, Messi super Ohio. Yeah, Ronaldo free. Now, Bona Babedi. Portugal, Ronaldo Abo Brace. Bona Kuta. Uzbekistan, Portugal 3. Uzbekistan 0. Oma Piabon to me a debutant. Omuneko, Ronaldo. Ebeko Nasura be Portugal for Lusu against a debutant. Our FIFA World Cup da. Was a 10 goals a Portugal's record at the FIFA World Cup. No Portuguese player and now reached that feat. I'm a page up on the pinball in the bottom floor. Now, when you Ronaldo, a pinball in the atto, a wapimacho. I'm a say, Ibono, Bonavavadi in Tantanoa, Bosome Flow Community Bank PLC, Frosica Cotro, and Romukashimo, Messiah Quifway, Amutiam, or more branch on Swayam number 2, Asafo, Kumase. My Morontuo Tafu Old Town, Miss Old Tafu, Miss Otafu Fonina, Morabos Mefrao Community Bank, one more office, Namu from Sika Gotua, O Pesicaya, ye, at to crime, Mepato Pescaya, O business, O Pesicaya of farming, a Greek business, a Bosomefrao Community Bank PLC, Odo Hoko Domiomo, Odo Hoko Bomo, Omone Bow, Mamo Tika Mukwan Cry, Mamu One Cry, Mepato Munia Mutemia, Manabote, Mikofaro, eh, Wasuni. 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

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Where is Euro? Nazurabi. I'm looking for him to score 3 goals. Amuni bona kwa chire goalkeeper Diego Costa. Jambo anaso. Everyone at your born and say, Ekuta Uzbekistan. I trip Ako Kama. A short. Akwana Bafim. Born in born a goal kick. Born a goal kick. 43 minutes gone. And Chebiano Fedika Banavia. Bruno Fernandes, assists zero. And João Cancelo, as well, assists zero. And CR7, and two assists. And yes, I'm good to also their first year, mummy. I will score Cristiano Ronaldo. No, no. Mbappe Jabon, everybody, children, should have been born at trash here. Says one of the World Cup goals number double figure 10. Previously, 8. And they said, go to me, bear 5 for home. Now, last game, no, I pet 2 bias. Now, be a round of 32, no, I pet 3 B. There be only to me, say 18. When you. Hey, let's buy it. What the 5 has have a kind of goals that I don't 13 who T or Cockra. Now, my Piabano Sorbona Cobona da Sokuta Ubekistan, Nesrebi Portugal Ajabono, Portugal for now your meetings. Hey, Ronaldo and Nadia also a bogus. And then a penalty beba over Sabakum. Now, Ubekistan, a quantum bona connachi, a Jabon bona crackman goalkeeper, 2 bona tete, everyone at floor, a Jacobium pine. 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

throw in Eddie Major Black Stars of Ghana or 2.8 attempts now Jordan HM Thomas Tepathy long section born on Warrior Antoine Semenyo Nance went to me a control but I'm gonna thrash here throw in Eddie Emma the three Lions of England in 1986 and England Eddie Cash your first African opposition World Cup, my body to Morocco, go let's draw. And I start getting across in our chest space. Our black stars penalty boss in the pass knock. A chance, Eddie Man Tony Gordon, or pass the ball, body makes my call. No any man do a K. Next to that, Jonas Sajeta Copimbon, Benjamin Asarenim. Benjamin Asarenim, somebody say, Gordon, a shot, and as a straight into the waiting house of the goalkeeper, Benjamin Asare. Phobia, Benjamin Asaria support him easy. Look at that boy again from Nani Madueke. Nani Madueke, Black Stars penalty boss to the ball. Come on, Faso. A ball shot in a Sobani be deflected here. And Sayana Jonas Ajete Pimbano already. Now Benjamin Asaria is in a poor position. SL Kobe support him. Gentleman came on so now as you concert. But Jay Brody Mwakwa come on my guy now too. Jay Spence on a swap pass the ball to the Amma Anthony Gordon. Anthony Gordon and Jay Munao. A born about baby Declan Rice. Declan and Jenna Superati boss in the team of Black Stars FM. Now to Hurricane. Hurricane swap pass the one that my Jay Spence. A long cross now locates in one of Madueke. Madueke you born in the first Gideon Mesa as soon as Jerome Poku. Was in here today. A quick one I'm going to thrash the attacking throwing. Eddie Mada three Lions of England. Attacking training by the three Lions of England on Matubano. Bonnie Bedi as you concert. Now to Declan Rice. Declan Rice as well call Lucy Bono. Now Iñaki Williams knock off a Bono. Iñaki Bates McKay. Iñaki Williams. Jasso. Our three Lions of Operative was natural pass. Caleb Irenchi. Your candidate from referee play must continue. Referee play must continue. Bono not care for our referee and Yamaya. Now Anthony Gordon and Jenna Bono so against Marvin Senea. Obetsen ibo na kwanto ni God in PPA bonuso Anthony Gordon as the be Thomas Tepathy say ah my ba party na say Thomas Tepathy say my ba party na say enya ha ya double camera na tonu so kuta World Cup trophy no ya double kuta World Cup trophy no ka chira camera guy say ya de bagara ya de World Cup ne bagara ya double no now Jude Bellingham why is the progress along cross Jonas Ajete Sinyamini wa 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thrash here come here quest referee the foul come here quest referee no at foul Kesben 93.3 Kesben 92.9 FIFA World Cup 2026 FIFA World Cup 2026 The Black Stars of Ghana and the three Lions of England. Game on across our Boston in 60 minutes and yabo. Iñaki Williams akodi yellow card okoti Anthony Gordon also. Refino Ajefao. Refino Ajefao. Eddie Ama, the three Lions of England. The penalty Boston in Chemuni Fanfaso. Oko baby a book on a one a foul on it. A whole and a foul on it. England and your boy, the other the Black Stars of Ghana, now Declan Rice. What page about the long one? A chance in your turn, the snack up your money as a question. Zibo, question Zibo, a blocky bone, a thrasher corner kick. Question Zibo, a blocky bone, a thrasher corner kick. Where's you say, okay, what's the hello? I'm Mr. Mark from London, and I want to help. Hey, see your mind, Mr. Mo, and your life, national bay, what you want, Mr. Mo. Gentle are giving us so Sheila Ado was a Ghana Masuino, yes. And then it was a Ghana Sena Bono air corner kick.
Bono, I have Conor K. Kennedy.

the Black Stars of Ghana, the Clan Rice. And I go Kwajina Bonetti. The Clan Rice, Kwajina Bonetti, Apeja Bonetti, Long One. And head that familiar thunder, same one in the meme. Polo and I'm through, baby, Kwea. Bono and I'm William Baby Crown. Bono a goalkeeper by the Black Stars of Ghana. Goalkeeper by the Black Stars of Ghana. Goalkeeper Benjamin Asare. Oh no, energy na Bonetti. Benjamin Asare played up on a long one. I'm an athra center line or upper center second in Chemo. Jordan, are you sitting in the tent? Me, I can Anthony Gordon, I'm for Bono. Anthony Gordon Chi or a sukutabon Anthony Gordon on the Kerabi Regina's Rebbe. Showing at the Magana. Bonnie showing at the Mada Black Stars of Ghana. Ya two born in Sudabi, Lieutenant Snabe Jabono, Eddie Free, Abrams, Fenny Yaku, William Nano, Nan Refra Saja Fadio Taganabim. Thomas Tapati. Or slide your quay body free Arike Nano, Refra de Fowl. Patebus are referees at the NSA. A dear in a Maya, what you found yet, Yamia? Memsi, dear me, who ye almost say Ghana, sugar cane cry, I win a hurricane. See, sugar cane cry, I win a hurricane, a queer do befasuneno. Bruno, Thomas Tapati, a tibusa referees at the end one day, hurricane, what you found. Was you bunny free hurricane, I know. Let's referee, oh, born up him, what you found yet, yeah. The Black Stars of Ghana, Rhys James. A body ball, the match on see Hurricane. A body ball. Hurricane and so body ball, the match Bayern Munich. Or no energy now, Bonetti. Declan Rice, Ababich now, regimes are so. Now Declan Rice are taking full control. A page of Bonetti, a penalty bus in match on see Sudebe. And 10 times to Thomas Tepa tapping Bono. Another shot, Bono Sabe taking the flesh of penalty bus limo. Anthony Gordon into a branch of Fernando Madue Kane and Sudebe. Madue K Bono and I'm go posting the show. Madue K Bono and I'm go posting the show. Bono thrash a goal kick. 63 minutes, Mouse and Nicole Riley ever game no more. 63 minutes, and Yabo. The three Lions of England is shaped the Black Stars of Ghana soon, Shabby. England are winning five games against African oppositions. A World Cup no more. Or more about draw three African opposition behind one say England or walk out Munimuda. Eight games, some about winning five from a losing, and also about draw three. Five wins, three draws. We're in our ninth game, I'm body at the African opposition. I'm first game in 1986, so somebody see a Morocco goalless draw. I'm more else last game, I'm body at the African opposition in Pinier. In 2022, Abraham shares Senegal by 3 goals in here. I'm share Senegal by 3 goals to nil. And no NIA. I'm on last game. I'm body to an African opposition. Bukayo Saka. And your branch here friend Nico O'Reilly. I'm on a back game anymore. Kelebi Renchi at the form. Medical team no problem. I'm on a set BBS. At the 2010 June. And that date, I don't know. England about 2 World Cup games, so 23rd June. Date today, 23rd June. England about 2 World Cup games. I'm first game, 23rd June 1998. I'm say Colombia by 2 goals in nil. And I'm going say about 2010, 23rd June. And also I'm going say Slovenia by 1 goal to nil. Honorable Kojo Bajman, yes. Honorable Kojo Bajman, in the midst of several Ghanaian supporters, I'm more enjoy game. Anthony Gordon, they just spent a free game anymore. I'm a Bukayo Saka and Nico O'Reilly in a remo. Now, sir, Fatao, and so Abbey Inyaki Williams. Sansuna Jordan, are you? And so Efrimo. Jordan, are you, sir? Efrimo.
Jordan and you swear free mo ama Prince said you swear we mo. Ya double camera no turn so no or catch a referee say referee change na baby ya double sana or catch referee change ni minister referee betting kwa what two changes na Ghana ya two changes na England ya sen share dey bet me as san o as wet me wa Bono 66 minutes and your boy England is Shabby, the block stars of Ghana soon Shabby. Give them a message, Bonnie, beautiful, Jimmy, I'm a question, Zippo. Question, Zippo, the Bono, Jimmy, come a throw for a line, oh. Nessu, the clan, rice, I bet you, Nessu, it's me, uncle. And 27, now, Bono, so, Prince, I do, a chance, baby. Reference, I defy the Tiagana. Reference, I defy the Tiagana, 27, you say how? Prince, I do. Prince, I do. A tequila, you know, goalkeeper, Jordan Pickford. Abe Kennedy not to put out the boss in him. Refina Sage foul. Look at that ball from Antoine Semenyo. Brilliant pass. Bonifar, Jordan Pickford. Goalkeeper no any. Prince Sadu Akwa crash here. I'm a crash here. Well, Prince Sadu Pejan and Nasa by it. Prince Sadu Pejan and said, yeah, will be Nasa. And you've been a Prince Sadu, yeah. And no, and I'm a ref, you know, I just found we are called Jordan Pickford. Well, show sportsmanship. It's about to come in. So, Bonnie foul, Nicole Riley, your passive one, one, one, Jemo, and Bonnie, I call command, Nonny, Madueka, and also a passive one, I call you. I locate a branch of friend of my guy now to Ezri Konsa. Constance who I pass it behind JJMO or the Bonaco Center Circle in the Ama Elliot Anderson Anderson to Nico O'Reilly O'Reilly the Bonaco Center Circle Kakurimo Akako located Ezri Konsa Konsa the Bonaba Black Stars Afemo now to approach a friend of A.A. Rich James Rich James has a pass the Bonacquetry Akako located Ezri Konsa Konsa pass it Eddie Bonabre Magai Magai to Elliot Anderson Anderson Ako Regi Benjamin Tinako Stobani Sayer England Man Senafa a short to the once again, goalkeeper Benjamin Asari. Benjamin Asari has so shot now. Harry Kane boy the moon. Harry Kane shot in the Benjamin Asari has so penalty boss no echi. I can in chemo power two nine back come here no rap penalty boss in the mono. And one and Harry Kane jet to the nine more coming in the boss shot. Benjamin Asali sin yemini tono to one was so body mo a page up on every England and ran sena south for body beam in your tennis and a banner samsa why never man a possible one a mano a possible one a question or the crack come a mac guy my guy is where was so the amount as you concert as you concert so banism a brother across center second and with yama in your tennis and now to Nicole Riley Nicole Riley the banner crack come on noni Madue Ketchu Kuno so Tristan. A pass the one I saw come up branch here in the end. Hey, my guy in out to as you call so. As you call so, I pass the one you out to Bukayo Saka. Bukayo Saka bets in the one about. Why is the provers? Quasi Zibaba, Quasi Ziba Sekime, Bukayo Saka Zabama mean to me to a pass the one I question. And you call come out Rhys James. Rhys James now to Elliot Anderson. Anderson to Bellingham. Bellingham now to a branch of any Makai. Makai to Elliot Anderson. Anderson back to Makai. Makai a gem with your call come on Nico O'Reilly. Rally back to Magai. Magai saw the one about Black Stars penalty bus in the Fafaso. While locate a branch of Noni Madueke. A long cross into the penalty bus. A header. Nelson Dabi. A header from Bukayo Saka. Bono and Amir Baby Crack or Thrasher. Bono and Amir Baby Crack or Thrasher. Goki Kadima the Black Stars of Ghana. Goki Kadima the Black Stars of Ghana. Was saying you see GP Polar disgraceful. How can you off the light while Ghana is playing football? Oh my small. You see you fast man. Where is it please? Good evening. My name is Christopher from Anochi Bemu. Ghana will win by the grace of God. Amen. Also, what you are with the pine and the waste no way for Harry Kane. Ghana all the way. It's your boy Junior Yamal inside a crap. And I was sold out there by ways the Kane Paluta Ghana all the way. Was sold out there by and on ways the same. My name is Zakaria K. Fancy Gadam from Kwame Ghana. Please move him. Odi out there by and on ways the same. My name is okay. I say my name is Junior. Watching live from Mount Suya, Chrome, England to Ghana. Near God bless my mother, England, Mr. Ghana. Oh, I had the we say I'm small boy danger from Abuaso. Where is Harry Kane? I haven't heard his name. Obobi, Jerome Pokune, Jonas Ajeta, Sinaso Motum,
When you say more fire Clinton, I'm superstar inside at the home. I say superstar, you are the Bayern. And when you say hello, good evening, COB. It's your boy Nobo from Pancrono Ultimate Team. You are very fantastic. Ghana Black Stars, more fire, more vim heat. And I want so where they come by. What is this? Your boy Wisa from Kwaku Chrome. Ghana 2.

jetzt, also, Wesley is in the Clinton. I don't need a television because of your serious, accurate, and professional commentary. I'm Nana Martin Yako from a first second cabin. My prediction: England 2, Ghana 3. Greater Chan, Oyakwai, Abodain Che, Misty Kwao, Japoku, and Nanamposa all inside. Of Fonse Coco Pen also the other band we see a lot or say I love Kesben Piao Odia Ode Etwasum and on our way to say my name is Diwo Hunkomo from Mansoua Fraso. This game is gonna win. Hunkomo de Hunya pass over the we see I'm Safo from Domia Bra in Ghana 1 England. We see boss, good evening. I'm Esther from Community 25. Greetings to my mom, Savior, such a lovely mom. Odi and we see good evening, Kesben Sports. I'm a Joa Gloria. Doing their listening inside IAG, I say it's my prayer that Ghana wins tonight. Hydration break, no aqua, we have to our game. So, England, area change, Morgan Rogers, say rock game anymore. Samson, I bury it, is it? And also, a rock game anymore. Jude Bellingham Mufim. Jude Bellingham, a free game anymore. I'm a Morgan Rogers and Swaremo. Samson Elliott Anderson. Efrimu. I'm a Ebeleche Eze. And so Abba Gemimo. Ebeleche Eze and Swaba Gemimo. Nana Kwejo Apia. Giampo Pochi Domine. Ebiemono Sweet Mitsia Sonny Live. Big Sara Soko for Manana. 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Samson and Messi. Yeah, Brad Kofia Dubuache, Neyere. Messi, 8 years. Messi, big shout out to come from one of my chia. Who could be me? Central came in a so 73 minutes on your ball. The Black Stars of Ghana shaped the Three Lions of England is shaping Noni Madueke. But Jamon Yama Eberecha Eze to Noni Madueke. Madueke has a passive on Yama Eberecha Eze. On also a Jamon and Nico O'Reilly. Or Pia Bonoso now Declan Rise. Declan Pia Bonoso. Declan Bonacacama Bukayo Saka. Bukayo Saka Jaja Bonoso in my England. Or Jamon Yabona Bray Rees James and out to a branch of any Magai. Magai to Nico O'Reilly. Nico O'Reilly side Bonacacama Magai. Magai a passive on. Now, Bona Kakodi as you cosa to Magai was center second and Mupe, what turned it very beautifully. Now, J. Boyd Makakoma, Reese James, Nansu Bukayo Saka, Black Stars Panati Basri Bokuma Faso, Bukayo Saka pass number, or locate Morgan Rogers, the Bonnet Tenetano, Morgan Rogers, was out turning the opium, one in Jeromopoku, Asaba, the slider Ibonamana Thrasia, Jeromopoku, Asaba, turning Wabe Yamana Thrasia, corner kick. Very beautifully defensive display from Jerome Poku. Wabesladia Yipona Minakwako Thrashetia corner kick. Eddie Emma, the Three Lions of England, 75 minutes, Aniabo. England in Shebi, Ghana in Shebi. Declan Rice, Nejina Bonachi. 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While forcing Noni Madueke Manadi Wadiko go kick, a quality among the Black Stars of Ghana. Bonnie a goal kick now, Benjamin Asare. One row in it, Jina Bonnetti. Benjamin Asare, I paid up on a long one. A bus center second, and Munasura, England man, son of Pimbono. I'm an Asaba Black Stars, Panati Bosni. Benjamin Asare, why a cover? God damn! Carry Katie from my best and the young. So Benjamin Asare say, I'm grown a hoodie. I'm best so born anymore. Marvin is sending another form. So, this is Hurricane Eddie
na ba chene wo Marvin sene ya chi o ka chene sorry Marvin sene ya so ku jani hey ko ba bi kura ni mani abere hurricane ka chene Marvin sene ya sorry referee no any Marvin sene ya di come on sene ya ka chene referee said what the end well hunu Black Stars time I ya color for ya what ka friendly games na Marvin sene ya ADP mu no na togo almost why a call up and I'm having sending a dear womb. Oh, mommy free Ghana. I know our papa is free to go. Marvin sending a relative. I bought Eddie Ama Togo. I'm not sure that it's not Togo for so air, which is a Kobe, a Jamudia Mom and so or tear as over board them at the Black Stars of Ghana. Yan Twa Kevin or Sona Twa Seven Yon. There be a prince said, or did the book where you born up, born in that saw Black Stars, and man said, oh, Jonas Sajete, or no, it's not born in Soponati, Bosnachi, where Jerome Pokurada, a page upon a long one, regime said, didn't talk about Bodimo, Bukayo Saka, Sia Canada, not to form a fragile foul. Referee at the foul. Where is I'm listening to you live from Bronx, New York, Ghana, one in Glendale. Onoswadia banono. Now yantua kemino so ebere che eze. 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Pass ne remo. Now Prince Edu. E chance de magana. Prince Edu. Debi ya kwa ka Prince Edu. 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Apejani Sasebani offside. No ref, you know, Apejani Sasebani offside. 79 minutes, Saniabo. Ghana and Shebi, the three Lions of England is Sun Shebi. A better chase, possible on a Kakuma as you cross up. As you cross to a center circle in Chemo. As you cross up, pass the one aside, I bear better chase it. Back to as you cross up. Center circle, Kakurimunojina. Our Ghana a half one, Ghana half one, center circle, Munojina. I pass the one up here, but the Bona Bear Magay, not Noni Madreke, Tristan Chukunoso. She, that be what I pass the one I quite sure that Kakuma Magay, Magay, I will burn a fire. Caleb, you didn't you? I could pass the Eddie Amaz, you cross up now to the clan rise. The clan side, the one aside. A passe di abri as you cross up. As you cross the PPA money by Black Stars Panati Bosnetti. A Germany Bona Qua Koma Makai. A long one into the Panati Bosna Sudabi. Gideon Mansa Pimbona Pie. England Mansana Sapimbona Qua Panati Bosnobium. Referee Apegane Franase. Assistant referee to Napegane Francase on your side. Bono a offside Editia. The three Lions of England. Bro, welcome, let's enjoy the Kalakala girls from Master Yafosu. Me better as a winch Kalakala for the Mayo. Yadabon Kwano Makanaba Yadabo. A winch Kalakala for the man. When you say hi, I'm Matilda from Fijasu Yoko. Ghana all the way, heat

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Tubona Edibona Content Tenwasa. Jabon Maribona Kakuma. Jorge Kaduba. Kaduba said Jabon Andres. Runa Kuma Giovanni Ramos Rada. Giovanni Ramos. The Bonne Kuma Jorge Kaduba. Kaduba Piasu. The Bonne Banenimsa. Bona Babidi Abranti and Idian Swanny Caesar Blackman. Blackman Abobono Long One. Edia Kakuma Amel Morillo. Morillo Control Bona Nice One. Amel Morillo. Morillo Betiachi. Where you born Edibona Kakufa. Abranti and Idian Swanny. Ivan Perisic, the born abed in Tenten was San Asurabi, Croatia Mrantian, Jos Kovadio, a far born in Tentemsu, Bob on Edichemu, born Ababedi, Ivan Perisic, Nasurabi, Perisic and Timmy and far born uncle Martin Butarina for Croatia, Yasun Madden, General Friday foul. 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Edgar Bessinas, Captain El Sadaman. Edgar Bessinas, Captain Edma Panama. Obabe jine chilebepo. Edgar Ma Panama, 9 minutes of action. Panama and Shebi, Croatia and Shebi. 9 minutes Panama and Shebi, Croatia and Sentiment and Shebi. I will be mine, so Toronto Stadium, I will Ontario. Free kick, Adama, Panama. Jesus Luis Rodriguez. 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

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Butharina. 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Tore Ibone Di Bona Banfifia Fanoza. Matthew Kovacic Yibono, the Bona Sankar Koma Joseph, Sutalo Jabon to Pongrasic, the Bona Kakuma Luka Modric Batu, Matthew Kovacic Yibono, the Bona Contentanosa, Josko Badio, the Bona Kakuma, Matthew Kovacic to Luka Modric. Modric with a beautiful pass now, Sarabi. Pass now, Timianko, Bona Babidi, Jorge Caruba. Caruba, he wanted Bona Cocoma. Cesar Blackman. Blackman, he chanted not to fall. Cesar Blackman, he chanted not to fall, Minimini. Referee Piero Achu. Wapona Bemachi infringement. Eddie Ama Panama. Kesman 93.3, Kesman 92.9, Jabin Community Bank PLC, Amo Ena Somasini, Haya the live commentary now, so to me, bro. Yani Abema Bissia, I won't see when I ek it to Abby. 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Now near Diga, Abusume Miasa Pep, who qualifies over GC Cabotini, Eddie Aqua Question. 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
15 minutes of action. 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Blackman Blackman to Andres Andrade Andrade to Cesar Blackman Blackman the bone ban fin fin fin Carlos Abi Javier said Jabon me the bone akokuma oye Kadoba Kadoba long ball the bone ban ten ten wasa Panama bone ban abiri Amel Morilo Morilo cross Nasir Abi bone nam penalty ala Kennedy Mupe Nasir Abi o still bone say bone ban abiri Cesar Blackman cross number raw box in the moon as goalkeeper Dominic Livakovic goalkeeper Dominic Livakovic Cadena and Panama for the Twitter. When you see, please tell the Blasters to keep it up there. Keep up their performance because I'm celebrating them with my lovely income wife. Ernest is my name. God bless you guys so much. Yate. We see, good evening. This is your boy Divine watching you live from Obuasi. Today Panama don't stand a chance. Best commentary ever. We don't see the kalakala. Sound kalakala now, peg. I wish this be a draw. Honestly, the other banner, a hen out the banner, hen. You're frozen. I say my name is Adolf Fosa. Please, if somebody talk is on top, don't insult him, please. I'm talking at freezing. Hey. Yate. Yeah, I say, so we are cabby banana and yadrian. Mamu need nothing. I think the answer to the answer so far. Yes, yeah, can't see my doing what 18 minutes of action. Croatian Shabby, Panama sentiment Shabby, Panama. Joseph Stanisic. Stanisic to the ban akakuma Paul Gransic. Paul Gransic to Josko Vadio. Vadio control ban and the ban akonani. Nasirabi. A good channel not to fob. Christian Martinez. 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Josko Vadio not to fob. 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Oma boom say bim ngadi bona fresh on him. Bona San Babidi. Abrantia Matthew Kovacic. 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Vadio de bona kakuma Ivan Perisic. Perisic across the one idea rapana chare karimuna surabi. Panama fona pim one idea fronimu. Jorge Fajardo. Jorge Fajardo. 0551 599 933. Magic Brennan can kind of come up. And sweat media amount. Croatia and Panama. I'm about drunk. I'm about Ghana. Pa. I'm about drunk. And I'm about Ghana. Pa. Jean Tua came also. And Panama is still goalless. Goalless and so. Obi mine so Canada. Toronto Stadium. Yantua game so. Born in Kuta, Croatia. Joseph Stanisic. Stanisic, you born at one Akakuma, Matteo Kovacic. Kovacic at one Akakuma. Luka Modric. Modric, Pepia Wansu. You born at Akakuma, Josko Vadio. Vadio control one. Back to Ivan Perisic. Perisic across the one at the Europe and the Kerman and Sarabi. Derby.
man for no. Omo defend ye. Clear ball and set him at the free on him. Panama clear ball and the free ball and straight as Ukuta Croatia. Joseph Stanisic. Stanisic at the banner Kakuma Marco Pasalic. Pasalic at Jabonmu. The banner Kakuma Branchan Indiana Martin. Mutrena. Nasarabi. Hey, born and set him at the free on him. Still born and Kuta Pasalic. Pasalic at the banner Kuma Luka Modric. Modric at Piazzo. Modric the one who content tenors, Ivan Perisic, back to Modric. Modric the one who can carry Munas Rabi. When Timian Pakoto and Yanasim Quine. Mabona Kwakwa Thrasher. Kesma 93.3. Kesma 92.9. A man shabby sounds to send a Croatia and sentiment shabby. Panama shabby, Croatia and sentiment shabby. Panama the one who grabbed Croatia from the Panatar Academy. Nasso Dominic Levankovic, goalkeeper. Was saving Barbara and Christian Martinez. A boy and a man. Wasevi Christian Martinez. Le bonne kutem sekuya. The bona to form kama. Dominic Levakovic. A peda bono long one the revenasu. Bona Babi Amel Morillo. For Panama. 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Croatia Fona Genasu. Referee. Wadika Aje Fau said Christian Martinez. Ye China not to form from Panama. Into Aje Fau at Yaman Panama. Referee Piero Aju. Waje fao ya diama Panama. Ezo fao 515-999-33. We see from DJ Savage. Daddy Asi. It will be tough game for Panama. Daddy Asi, you know the free by Panama. Omo Krikra, Bon Bon Ababri, Amel Morillo. That was Giovanni Ramos. Ramos Bob on Bonacuri and Memorillo across the one idea Ramo Panama Nasarabio Bonanche Bonanche I could both cross balance for Bonambo cross balance and look at that pass from Christian Martinez. You born at Bonacoma and Memorillo Bonetra line. Bono etra line dada. But look at that header. From Jorge Luis Rodriguez. Headed Bono Bono come out cross by the sign BC form. Dominic Levakovic. Wawusuniti. And I will hoop from a diagonal afternoon. Referee hydration break. Hydration break. I'm not telling condoms who. Kesma 93.3. Kesma 92.9. We say hello, boss. Tell those enemies, enemies of progress, to keep silence. Brass Stars will reach the semifinals. I'm Sketches. Listening to you live from Ejoso Kwamu. Tiano Sodia Rivano. We see this game must be a draw. I say Chrome from Achuma Enkran. And I say Enkran. Achuma Enkran. Honor the free by. I say, but I'm Croatia all the way. From DJ Savage. Daddy Asi. DJ Savage. Eddie Free Daddy Asi. And a buyer. Zubet me the audio number 0551-599-933. 0551-599-933. Embrace me near Jebre. Near King Kaine Kama. Answer to me at the amount. Panama Shabby Croatia. Answer to me Shabby. Cooling break. Announce hydration break. And Omoko.
Jabin Community Bank. Hena Somasini. 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Ori akwa kodi ujuma. 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Croatia FIFA ranking. Order number 11. FIFA ranking number 11 for Croatia. Panama number 34. And then ring. Omo etime ari abrani. And it's a born a kokoya draw say adia. England 4 points. Ghana 4 points. Panama 1, Croatia 1. Say kwe say adia. Sanity. Hydration break na over. Goalkeeper Dominic Livakovic. Dominic Livakovic. Obama for born Ebepo. Answer the Amar Croatia. Sina Kairama Dynamo Zagreb. 31 years. NOD. Dominic Livakovic. Peja born in the room along Sajan 1. 36 minutes 0-0. Any abo. Ye pia wano se di bwana apan fi fem just kubadio. 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Ho hey Louis Rodriguez. 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Black man na surabi. Marco Pasalic. Pasalic ebe control bono. Si abobo an area free ni. Si abobo an area free ni. And throw in at my question. To one in ten times so. Here are two form boko ayam so area man. Our KS by 93.3, KS by 92.9. Bona Babiri Abrante, Christian Martinez, Nasrabi, FAO. Energy in the outing, send a woman our blasters game. That's where they are. And they are two for more quiet amount. Now, Nigeria, I want to say, Ghana, your quest question. Your quest question. Ewa America, Nia Saba. Pero mwa bekanu kure. 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Ambekanu kure. No mo strenye. Your boyfriend is ne lusu. Wow. The blasters of Ghana. Your boy mwa basu because. Even your qualifiers in the crowd matches ne radijime. And they have a dressy. You winning one match. You're in England about draw. Kudos to the blasters. Here into a game also. And Famadia. Crossing up. And Rapana Tarekan Mokoresha. Nansurabi. Panama Fona Babaji. Abrante Christian Martinez. Martinez Afabono. Atia Faswana. Nansurabi. Croatia Fona Sanji. Just Kovadio. Bona Babidi Matthew Kovacic. Kovacic Jabon Marbona Kakuma. Manko Pasalic. Pasalic Jabonso. The Bona Koma Joseph Stanisic. Standing stage here, but I'm standing by 5-5-1 with you. My point is about Martin. Martin Butrina. Butrina, the one that come on Pasalic. Now, see, I could jam that not to form. I could jam that not to form. Referee, I just found. Referee. Why, Jay Fowler, I'm setting media at Panama. In favor of Croatia. 29 minutes. Panama 0, Croatia 0. Panama 0, Croatia 0. Free kick in the baby Eda. Eda corner line, Nani Mwani Mope. Corner line. Nani Mwani Mwani Mwani Free kick in Eda. And one penalty at the current thing. Gabonese referee Pierre Ojo.
referee Piero Ajo, the Gabonese referee, or Kasachi Mrantiano. Young try game on 7-1 Kasman 93.3, Kasman 92.9. 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Pasalic cross every Panatari Kanuman Asarabi. 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

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Atu born in 10 times on Asadabi. Joseph Stanisic. Stanisic a prim one area floor. A premier born on Kobebia. Panama for Niji. Almost early supersession. A bank view from one of them. Abrantia Joseph, Sutolo, She, Olivana Kakocho, Christian Martinez, the Rapana Chara Karaman Asarabi, Yakana Natufo, the Gabonese Rafi, Piero, Achu, Asamasa, Sarene Yambo Gibna Yapao. Okanje Christian Martinez said, Way and Yapao, Sarene Yambo Gibna, and to Anjafao. Correction from the Bonacoche, Christian Martinez, and Matteo Kovacic. Yes, and Yapao. 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Marine Pograncic. Pograncic has switched to play. Hey. Pograncic, you're very serious, what's it? Bob, I'm not touching the baby girl. Hey, throwing. Edmar Panama, 35 minutes. Still goalless. We'll be anti-min Fabo. Antonio Quartinem, dropping. Rabank PLC. Henry Somers. Henry had a live comment tonight. They brought Santi Gabin. I want to head office in a row. I'm going to check out Joseph Bonvier Abuasu, Pancrono on me, Roma here, Magazine New Road, Separating Pum, Former Swa, Arishima in Atunsu. You'll be to one of my boy, Juma Kamakama. My Bibiana, so to me, I'm going to say hello, boss. Tell the animals of progress. Okay, I think I've done this message already. Hi, my name is Sheila from Atunsu, Dumpasi. I wish this game will end goalless. All Panama win. Congratulations to our guys. Go Ghana, go Blasters. Shilan Sodi Arivainu. I say Lalas. Lalas in here inside Brokome Street. Ghana can do life. Ghana can do life, she said. Hi, I am Ama Ejapon. Listening to you live from Brokome. You guys are very good with what you do. Keep it up. Honestly, the Arivainu. Jan Tuasso, 36 minutes, 0-0. Hey, Atia Faso, Panama Longbo, Abedin Tentanwasa, Mirika Bababa, Christian Martinez, Christian Martinez, a control one, a Danahu, a Provia Passibano, across the Bane de Rua Panatia Kermu, Nansanami, Mursia, Boy, Papa, Joseph Stanisic, Damis Pasalich Rada. Uncle Claire Bonnet of Fuel, Uncle Bon and Kobebia, Ababi Abrante Hohe Karuba, Karuba Ribana Kokoma Andres Andrade to Cesar Blackman, Blackman Ajabonu, the Bona Kakuma Hohe Luis Rodriguez, Rodriguez 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Ah, across the border, the Abramo Nasanabi. Hey, Croatia.

Right, yeah, to our yeah, to our commentary so. Off microphone, yan head dech on eno. Oh. Jan to a game also. And farm out yeah, Kesben 93.3. Kesben 92.9. Lao, Yan Sanko Biomahe, Progressic, Wajaban Medwana Petri, Bona Babedi, Panama Fonachon Masao, Atia Paso, Mrika Baba, and one in the de Masa. Wow, yeah, Tita Francesic, head there. Jose Kadeba. Wako soon, Avrantia de Diana Marco Pasalic. We are soon at Natuno. Major Bonnet of Frizzle. Panama once again. Atia Paso. Martinez. The Bona Kakuma. Abantian Indian Morillo. Morillo or Panatiana country. Beautiful one or Panatiana Kermo Morillo. Ah, hey, Cratchy. Cratchy. Bowen up upon our mom teaching. Watch your grab boxing, Moses Yard boxing and one. Akoba Banaseno, Tobani say, Bona Babri Christian Martinez. Martinez the Bona Kakuma. Abantian Indian. Ega Basinas, Basinas said, Javan Urbana Betri, Bona Babri Giovanni Ramos, Ramos de Baracuma Hoye Caruba, Caruba de Baracuma Andres Andrade, Andrade to see the black man, black man, I pay your bonnet, the Europe on the Terracan Munas Rab. Hey, Christian for a Moshe Shom. Christian for a Moshe Shom, I was here for. Hey! Panama for a bonnet, when you Christian, when they're nominating Ghana Bank Gaspation. I say win to Panama from DJ Ponzi. Aguna Bepoa. Oh, Aguna Bepoa na adi adi. Okay, we're fine, sir. I say good evening. I'm your girl, Edu Joyce. Yes, again. Good evening. I'm your girl, Edu Joyce. Miguel, oh. AK Black ZG, Croatia to Panama Zero from Sakura, Sakraunu. Edu Joyce, Edu Free Sakraunu. And I buy 40 minutes.

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Anthony on quantum. Jean to a game no so. And farmer the advantage in Answane. Amel Morillo. Wow. 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Jean to a game no so. 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To Luka Modric. 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Former Real Madrid player. 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Bona kwakwere intenten wasa. Oh hey Luis Rodriguez. Oh hey Luis Rodriguez. Nasirabi. Crossing the bebo. Nanso Croatia phone. I'm happy more than so to me there for. Bona Babi de Abrantiani de Anne Carlos Avi. 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Ya Pimna na to baby cra. 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Croatia and Panama. We chana we echa. We chana we echa. 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Panama phone Babi Fabono. 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Enswani. Ega Besinas. Besina Sidibana Kokoma, Jorge Kaduba, Kaduba Jabon Maribana Banfia from Manamusa, Bonacuta, Carlos Avi, Javier Longbo, Chef, Nasarabi Croatia, Omachon Munidia, Mini Papa, Papa, Croatia for the show, Paul Grancic, Paul Grancic Tabba Jabon and Bona Kokoma, Josco Badio, Badio de Bona Kokoma, Ivan Persic, Persic Piansu, the Bona Quechi, Answer Ma Croatia, 1-2 Nedma, Bona Babidi, Matayo Kovacic, former Chelsea player. Bona Barber in Vivian Wanamusa. Just Kovadio. Badio back to Kovacic. Kovacic Jabba.